0: took out their equipment all along the Strait of Hormuz, some offensive, some defensive. He also said that the midterms is not affecting the US strategy in Iran, saying that he's not running in these elections, but that his party understands the need to prevent Iran from having a nuclear weapon. This is a stated US war aim, but one that has yet to be achieved.
1: The United Nations Weather Agency says there is a near 100% chance that El Niño will persist until February 2027, bringing potentially catastrophic weather events. Exceptionally warm Pacific Ocean temperatures has exacerbated the weather phenomenon, with its strengthening over the coming months. The World Meteorological Organization says it could mean significant rainfall and temperature patterns worldwide, along with extreme weather like typhoons. Meanwhile, Indonesia is battling massive wildfires, with the haze from the fires reported in Malaysia, Singapore and the Philippines. Indonesia has deployed cloud seeding and firefighting aircraft in an attempt to prevent fire and smoke from spreading further. Evercent's Laura Westbrook has more from Hong Kong.
2: Indonesia's health ministry has recorded over 50,000 cases of respiratory infections between July and August that were linked to land and forest fires. Over 12,000 of those cases are of children under the age of five. About 1.4 million students in six Indonesian provinces hit hardest by forest and land fires have now shifted to online learning. Indonesia has intensified efforts to try to contain the haze caused by wildfires. Filipino meteorologists, meanwhile, say the haze is being blown north from Indonesia to the Philippines, while Malaysia has also reported rising cases of asthma and conjunctivitis as smoke drifts across the border from Indonesia.
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6: From the Desert Diamond Casino Rye Weather Center, here's your forecast for Ajo.
7: Tonight, mostly clear, low right around 78 for our Friday, a slight chance of a shower. Otherwise, mostly sunny with a high near 99. Friday night, a slight chance of a shower. Otherwise, partly cloudy, low right around 77. Saturday, a 30% chance of showers. Otherwise, partly sunny, high near 98. Saturday night, a 20% chance of showers. Otherwise, mostly cloudy, low right around 78. Currently in Ajo, it's 99 degrees.
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9: 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Tacos El Tarasco on Highway 85 in Ajo.
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The voice of Western Pima County, Z89.3, Dominic Fike and Baby Doll started off the 5 o'clock hour musically on our TGIT. This hour got American authors, got Don Omar, Kane Brown. Also got great stuff on the way from the Romantics. Rebecca J joins me. She's got a story in Spanish. Right now, it's Jelly Roll and Heart of Stone. It's Z89.3, 101.5 HD3 Phoenix. Dear

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0: Our hit music is Z89.3. That was Billie Eilish. And What Was I Made For? Before that, we heard from Don Omar and Dirty Love, featuring Naughty Natasha. Sean in.
1: Rebecca G.
0: Along with you. On this a wonderful TGIT, happy Thursday to you and yours. Let's take a look at your story in Spanish. You know, you got to be observant whenever you walk into some place, especially if you're an escaped suspect. You know, if you're wanted, and we're not talking about just the population just thinking you're fantastic, but if you're like wanted by the police and that, you might want to be careful about where you walk into, right?

0: mean?
1: Absolutely so. Apparently, an escaped suspect walks into Panda Express where cops are eating.
2: Oops.
1: Now, I get it. Panda Express, I like it. It's tasty.
2: Mm-hmm.
1: But, you know, but then again, I can walk in because I'm not wanted by anybody except my wife.
2: Right.
1: It's kind of weird. Anyway, it is Rebecca's story in Espanol.
3: El miércoles pasado, en Monrovia, California, los policías perseguían a un sospechoso buscando por violar su libertad condicional. 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
1: So in Monrovia, California, police officers had been chasing a suspect wanted for a parole violation. Twice they had the guy, and twice he escaped after running onto the freeway. Taking a break from the pursuit, the officers went to eat at a local Panda Express. Hey, I mean, you gotta fuel up, you know? As they were eating, in walked the suspect. They jumped out of their seats, tackled him, arrested him, and sent him down to the station. And then they went back to finish their meals. Should have used DoorDash.
2: Right, yeah. From Panda Express to Justice Express.
1: Exactly. You know, one cop said, hey, isn't that our guy? Sweet. And the other cop said, and sour.
2: One suspect to go, please.
1: Yeah, exactly. All right, here's Kane Brown. It's Woman. It's Z89.3.

0: All right, Meow. And over your license and registration. Hurry up, Meow. Is there something funny here, boy?
1: No.
0: Well, then why are you laughing, Mr. Larry Johnson?
1: I'm sorry. Are you saying Meow?
0: Am I saying Meow?
1: I thought you...
0: Don't think, boy. Meow, do you know how fast you were going?
1: I could have sworn you said Meow.
0: Do I look like a cat to you, boy? Am I jumping around all nimbly-bimbly from tree to tree?
1: No.
0: Am I drinking milk from a saucer?
1: No.
0: Well, do you see me eating mice?
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1: Gera MX, Botella Tras Botellas.
0: And we heard from Michael Jackson, Black or White. Sean in.
1: Rebecca James.
0: All right. Getting about ready to head on out of here on a Thursday at TGIT. If you're traveling around, please travel safely. Remember speed limits in Ajo, Y, Sonoita, Rocky Point. They are strictly enforced. All right?
1: All right. Okay.
0: Coming up next at 6 o'clock, it is John and Heidi. We're going to leave you. Oh, my gosh, I can't talk. We're going to leave you with Romantics, What I Like About You.

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Sun has issued a flash flood warning for South Central Pima County in southeastern Arizona until 9 p.m. Mountain Standard Time. At 5:56 p.m. Mountain Standard Time, Doppler radar indicated thunderstorms producing heavy rain across the warned area, especially in Topela Wash between Topela and Cadillac. Between 0.8 and 1.5 inches of rain have fallen. Additional rainfall amounts up to 0.5 inches are possible in the warned area. Flash flooding is ongoing or expected to begin shortly. Hazard: flash flooding caused by thunderstorms. Source: radar indicated. Impact: flash flooding of small creeks and

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1: It's Thursday, my beautiful bride here at my side. Hello, Heidi. How you doing?
2: Hello, John. I'm good. How are you?
1: I also am good. I'm excited to chat today about our Dear John letter. We've got somebody who their daughter is dating a guy. He's really nice, but the daughter has done really well, like saving up money, being responsible. And now this guy she's dating has not done very well financially, and he's not been really responsible. And now this mama's going, hey, I don't know if I want my daughter to marry this guy because, like, she wants to buy a house. And this guy's like, yeah, that's not going to happen for a while. My credit's horrible. So anyway, you can chime in with your advice on what these two should do. I've got the letter posted. I posted it Monday this week. I've been trying to do that. Try to get, like, you know, early in the week so people can see it and chime in, because I'm trying to steal your good advice. Yeah. Facebook.com/John and Heidi Show. Maybe

0: 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Now with today's reason to party, here's my beautiful bride, Heidi Small. What you got for me, Heidi?
1: Well, today is U.S. Bowling League Day. And there is a drink that is simply called the bowling cocktail.
0: Huh.
1: And it is vodka, cognac, scotch, and maraschino liqueur. It does not sound very good to me. And it's very potent. But
0: well, you're not a bowler, so that's probably why.
1: Yeah, I'm sure that's the reason.
0: Well, good news. I've got a link to that drink. It's in the show notes for today at johnandheidishow.com.

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1: Here's your forecast for Ajo.
2: Tonight, mostly clear. Low right around 78 for our Friday. A slight chance of a shower. Otherwise, mostly sunny with a high near 99. Friday night, a slight chance of a shower. Otherwise, partly cloudy. Low right around 77. Saturday, a 30% chance of showers. Otherwise, partly sunny. High near 98. Saturday night, a 20% chance of showers. Otherwise, mostly cloudy. Low right around 78. Currently in Ajo, it's 94 degrees.
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3: It's an animal wonderland. Farmer Bob's Petting Zoo and Lunchtime Gazebo. Your kids will love the baby goats, chickens, bunny rabbits, and sheep that just love to be petted. Hi, this is Farmer Bob Kugler, here to thank you for your patience and understanding during our recent contamination problem. I'm happy to announce the reports of sore throat, nausea, migraines, and diarrhea have tapered off quite a bit, and the animals suspected of being the vectors for the bacteria have been incinerated. But there's still nearly a half a dozen adorable, infection-free animals waiting to say hello to you and your family. So come on out this weekend to Farmer Bob's Petting Zoo and Lunchtime Gazebo. Sorry, no pregnant women, infants, or senior citizens.
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2: Now, surveys and studies and such. Does it drive you nuts when the person you're with always wants to forego the elevator and just take the stairs? Turns out they're probably onto something. Taking the stairs more often could help you live longer, according to a new scientific review. They had to do a review on this?
3: Researchers, I think we've all known this our whole lives.
2: Researchers analyzed some data from more than 480,000 people aged 35 to 84, 9 different studies. Participants followed for about 14 years. Those who regularly took the stairs had a 39% lower risk of dying from cardiovascular disease and a 24% lower risk of death from any cause, and a huge percentage of risk of death from dying in an elevator. I added that one. Compared to those who climb the stairs less often. Experts say climbing stairs provides both aerobic and muscle strength exercise. Also, it makes it easier to fit daily routines, like exercise in your daily routine. Researchers found an association rather than providing like any proof that it's directly reflected, but they go, there seems to be an association. So taking the stairs, according to these people,
3: it's just common sense.
2: Seems to be healthy. All right. Surveys and studies and such on the John and Heidi Show.

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0: Now, big screen, little screen. Once Upon a Time in Hollywood, the sequel, has finally got a name. 3 months before its release, Netflix unveiled the title of David Fincher's follow-up to Quentin Tarantino's Once Upon a Time in Hollywood. It's called The Further Misadventures of Cliff Booth. So okay. that was Brad Pitt's character. So anyway, and Netflix has unveiled the official trailer for a bizarre reality competition show based on Willy Wonka and the Chocolate Factory.
1: Oh, wow.
0: Yeah. So if you're interested in that, you're going to have all kinds of mayhem. And then at the end, somebody's going to win the golden ticket. That's what it's called. September 23rd is when that premieres.
1: Interesting.
0: And Leah Remy, am I saying her name right?
1: From
0: King of Queens.
1: Yep, I know who she is.
0: Seems like a really nice young lady. Anyway, she's going to be one of the Beverly Hills housewives now.
1: Really? So
0: the real Housewives of Beverly Hills, she's going to be one of them for this 16th season. Can you believe they're up to 16 seasons?
1: I cannot.
0: That is a show that I didn't think would last one season. And then apparently it's fascinating. I've never watched a single episode. I have seen some clips online where people are throwing things at each other. So I'm like, oh, so it's just a bunch of people fighting. All right. Big screen, little screen on the John and Heidi.

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1: Ajo Chevron, Ajo Insurance Center, and El Cobre Deli remind travelers that the border closes at 8 p.m. tonight. 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

0: online at ahoradio.org. 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Heidi, did you know the deepest known place in Earth's ocean is deeper than Mount Everest is tall? The Mariana Trench is 11 kilometers below sea level.
1: That's super cool.
0: Yeah, and every time we have breadsticks and you put marinara sauce, I like dip some out of there and I'm like, that's the marinara trench right there. So
1: you're so weird.
0: Hey, I can't help it. I'm just a weirdo. We don't know everything, but now we know this.

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0: Time now for the joke of the day with my beautiful bride, Heidi Small. What you got for me, Heidi?
1: I have two today.
0: All right.
1: Where do spiders seek health advice?
0: I have no idea.
1: WebMD.
0: WebMD.
1: And this one I've told before, but it's just too good not to share it again. Okay. What did Yoda say when he saw himself in 4K?
0: I have no idea.
1: HDMI.
0: That is too good not to
1: share. I do like that one. Yeah, that's a good one.
0: I don't remember from last time. So you can share it again in a week or two. I'll be back to reset mode. All right, that is your joke of the day on the John and Heidi Show.

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1: Here's your forecast for Ajo.
2: Tonight, mostly clear. Low right around 78 for our Friday. A slight chance of a shower. Otherwise, mostly sunny with a high near 99. Friday night, a slight chance of a shower. Otherwise, partly cloudy. Low right around 77. Saturday, a 30% chance of showers. Otherwise, partly sunny. High near 98. Saturday night, a 20% chance of showers. Otherwise, mostly cloudy. Low right around 78. Currently in Ajo, it's 92 degrees.
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3: 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Located at 811 North Highway 85 in Ajo. Karaoke Friday nights at 9 p.m. The Choo Choo on Highway 85 in Ajo.
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0: You can download our app by searching the App Store for Z89.3 KZAO. Time now for the scoop of the day. I'm excited about this. I think Heidi will be excited about this too. Cereal companies bringing back something from our childhood. You know what it is?
1: Toy in the Box?
0: Yes.
1: That's amazing.
0: Yeah, breakfast cereal sales are down more than 13% over the last 5 years. Major brands are turning to nostalgia to reel in some shoppers. Kellogg's received the cereal box prize after more than a decade, offering collectible Toy Story 5 spoon figurines.
1: I might start buying cereal again if there's toys in them again.
0: General Mills is giving away themed toys featuring characters like the Honey Nut Cheerios Bee and the Trix Rabbit, and puppet versions of its monster cereal mascots, Count Chocula, Frankenberry, and Booberry.
1: Oh my gosh, I'm totally buying those.
0: Those will be coming out next month. Cereal box toys disappeared years ago amid safety concerns and criticism of marketing sugary cereal to kids. Companies now hope a little old school fun can make cereal exciting again. So
1: those monster cereals are my favorite cereals.
0: And they don't.
1: And I'm going to buy every one of them so I can get the toys.
0: But I see them this time of year. So maybe they have them all the time, but they just get moved to a more prominent space this time of year. I don't know. And the Canadian city of Ottawa is testing special permeable pavement that could help prevent flooding by letting rainwater soak directly in to the ground instead of rushing toward a storm drain. Made by Pure Pave Technologies, the pavement can absorb an impressive 18 liters of water in 32 seconds through less than 1 square foot. A city pilot project will install sections along 2 streets this fall. The technology is designed specifically to withstand colder climates. My first thought was, if you get water down in there and then it freezes, it's going to break stuff. So I guess we'll see. I hope they've got a good plan. That is your scoop of the day on the John and Heidi Show.

0: now, yeah.
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3: Dear John Letters.
2: I'm excited to see what Heidi has to say about this one. Here we go. Dear John, our daughter is dating a guy. He's very nice, but I'm concerned that he's going to be a negative influence on our daughter's credit. Let me explain. Our daughter has been super responsible her whole life. She got a job very young and saved money to buy a car, then traded that up for a better car. She saved and worked hard to put herself into a great place financially. She skipped college to go right to work at a job she loves. That is where she met this guy. He really is a great guy. But his past is completely different. He grew up with a single mother. She struggled to get him the things he needed, but he studied and made it into college with a small scholarship. He graduated with some school debt, but the bad thing is he got a pile of credit cards and racked up a bunch of other debt, and now he has a horrible credit score. I only know this because they've been talking about getting married and buying a house, and he said he's nowhere close to that being a reality. My daughter could qualify for a mortgage on her own right now. But if they get married and he's in the picture, she's not going to qualify. I know she loves him and I think he's great, but I'm concerned that he might put a financial strain on my daughter. She's worked hard to get in the position she's in, and it really concerns me as a mother. I know she's worried too. We've had the conversation. She wants my advice and I'm not sure what to say. Any ideas? How do you balance love and finances? Do you keep dating until he fixes his situation? That could be a decade at this rate. Then they would be in their late 30s and it may be too late to start a family. I'd love your advice on this. I'm not a wealthy person, so I can't bail them out if they get in a pickle. Signed, Mom. All right, Mom, on that side of the counter, what do you say?
3: I think the most important thing is how he treats your daughter.
2: Yeah.
3: I mean, she could be with somebody who's got great credit and a lot of money, but beats her when nobody's around. Love is the most important thing.
2: Yeah.
3: All the rest can be worked on. And she may end up being a very good influence on him.
2: Yeah.
3: And help him turn things around. And then they'll be in a good position later on. There's nothing wrong with renting right off the bat.
2: Yeah.
3: If that's what they need to do while he fixes his credit. But if you like him, and it sounds like you do, and he's good to your daughter, there's absolutely no reason that you should shun him because he's made mistakes when he was young.
2: Yeah. And I will say this. It sounds like that is the only thing. So I'm going to give you my advice based on, you know, the fact that you say three or four times in this letter that you think he's a great guy. And, you know, but there's also a concern. The daughter's got a concern. She said, I know that she's got a concern because she's talked to me about it. If the only concern, and I would even make sure that before any advice is given, but I would ask if that is your only concern. If your only concern is a thing called a credit score, credit scores aren't even real. Like, that's literally a made up thing. If he treats you well, if you guys are happy together, if everything else is good, and, you know, the concern about I'm not going to be able to get a job or we're not going to be able to get a house once we get married. Well, you know what? If she's in a position where she can buy a house right now before they get married, she could buy a house right now.
3: She can.
2: Before they get married.
3: Yep.
2: And that doesn't mean he has to move in until they're married. You know, once they get married, when I met Heidi, Heidi had a house that she had already purchased. You know, when we got married, guess what? I moved in there. You know, that's kind of how that works. You know, I had a house before we got married too. You know, so again, I would say if everything else in this entire scenario is good, he treats her well. And again, you're talking about his past, not his future, not his present. It sounds to me like his present is good, and it sounds to me like he's working hard to get his future to be good as well. Think about how many other things there could be that would be way worse. You know, we're talking about, well, he was in college and he got a small scholarship, but he had to pay some school debt. Millions of people have that.
3: Yep.
2: And then while he was in college, some people signed him up for credit cards. That was a big, big, big deal. I don't know if they're still doing that.
3: They used to be at the campuses. They used to be talking people into it all the time.
2: There was a time where it was like every other day people were signing up for credit cards. And, you know, so again, that was for a while anyway. I don't know if it's still as bad as it was, but it was very predatory, I think, for a while.
3: It absolutely was.
2: So, you know, he fell for some of that stuff. That is all in the past, and he's working his way out of that. And like you said, it could take a decade for all of that to be fully fixed. But if he's the right guy for her, and if she loves him and he loves her and he treats her well, our daughter just got married this last year in June. And I love my son-in-law. I love the way he looks at our daughter. I love the way he treats her. At the end of the day, if he's a good dude, I wouldn't worry so much about it. And if you want the, if she wants to buy a home, she can do that now without him being in the picture. And then they get married later. So there's my advice. You can chime in with yours at facebook.com/John and Heidi Show.

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0: 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Time now for the movie quote of the day with my beautiful bride, Heidi Small. 1996. You're probably going to get this one.
1: Okay.
0: You had me at hello.
1: Oh, Jerry Maguire.
0: Yes, Jerry Maguire. Dorothy Boyd said that, played by Renee Zellweger. So there was a country song called You Had Me at Hello, and it came from that movie, but it wasn't featured in the movie. It was when the country artist saw that movie and then realized that would be a great title for a song. Because I watched an interview with them, and I was like, I always thought that it was from the movie. But no, it was inspired by them watching the movie, which I thought was pretty cool. That is your movie quote of the day on the John and Heidi Show. It'll be

0: 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Time now for News to Me, as we head to the News to Me news desk with Heidi Small. What you got for me there, Heidi?
1: Apparently, San Francisco was built on more than 40 steep hills.
0: Wow.
1: And so I only have two today. The other one is the electric toothbrush was invented in Switzerland in 1939, which actually really surprises me.
0: That is a lot older than I thought it would
1: be. Yeah.
0: So I wonder if back then, if it was actually electric where you had to plug it into the wall.
1: I don't know.
0: Because every time I go to the dentist, they'll ask me about the toothbrush stuff. And they're like, is your toothbrush electric? And I'm like, well, it's battery powered. Because it seems weird that we still call it an electric toothbrush.
1: But you don't turn it on. This is why they ask. They are not impressed with the shape that your mouth is in. No, do you have an electric toothbrush? Yes, I have an electric toothbrush. But you just brush it with a regular manual motion. And it doesn't work that way.
0: I'm not a fan. They turn it on, it's like clicking my teeth. I'm like, I don't like this. This is weird.
1: That's not how you're supposed to use
0: it. They talk you into it, say, I want you to break all your teeth out.
1: That is not why.
0: I'm pretty sure that's all. All right, that is news to me on the John and Heidi Show.

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1: Here's your forecast for Ajo.
2: Tonight, mostly clear. Low right around 78 for our Friday. A slight chance of a shower. Otherwise, mostly sunny with a high near 99. Friday night, a slight chance of a shower. Otherwise, partly cloudy. Low right around 77. Saturday, a 30% chance of showers. Otherwise, partly sunny. High near 98. Saturday night, a 20% chance of showers. Otherwise, mostly cloudy. Low right around 78. Currently in Ajo, it's 90 degrees.
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1: Aho's Hit Music.
0: Fun fact for you, Heidi.
1: What's that, John?
0: One glass of milk can make a person blow 0.02 on a breathalyzer test. Yeah, milk.
1: That's why I always get in trouble when I get pulled over.
0: Luckily, you've never had to do that, have you?
1: I have never. Well, I've had to blow in the thing before, but...
0: I failed one of those once.
1: I know you did.
0: He goes, okay, you need to blow this. And like from across the car, I blew on it. He goes, really? I'm like, I've never done this before. I don't know what I'm doing. So then when I actually did blow on it, I passed. But he thought I was drunk just because I'm a happy guy. All right, fun fact for you, Heidi.
1: What's that, John?
0: If you play a round of golf, then drink 2 cocktails, you've just gained more calories than you burned. And I'm assuming that's if you're walking, playing the golf, not on a cart. Fun fact for you, Heidi.
1: What's that, John?
0: P.T. Barnum asked a newspaper to run his obituary before he died just so he could read it, and they did do it. It's kind of interesting. Fun fact for you, Heidi.
1: What's that, John?
0: In an early form of rap battles, Vikings engaged in flighting or exchanging insults rapidly in verse. That's pretty cool. And one final fun fact for you, Heidi.
1: What's that, John?
0: It would take 19 minutes to fall to the center of the earth. Who has that kind of time? Several fun facts. Now you know. Thanks for listening to the John and Heidi Show. So you

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0: With studios in the heart of Ajo Plaza, this is Z89.3 KZAO. Time now for some weird news. Fresh off the debut of Oreo's meat-flavored chicken and waffles variety in North America.
1: Gross.
0: KFC is taking the sweet and savory experiment even further. KFC China has unveiled the Oreo Original Recipe Chicken Burger, featuring fried chicken, lettuce, and mashed potatoes dusted with Oreo cookie crumbs and Oreo-flavored buns. The bizarre creation is only available in China, and no word on North America is ever going to get it or not, but... Is that something that you would even want to try?
1: No.
0: Because it just sounds weird to me. Although, I suppose if you took cookies and you crumbled them up into like little cookie crumbs, you could roll chicken in that and fry it. I mean, so is that kind of what the plan is here?
1: I don't know.
0: Because it says cookie crumbs. It says gross. Dusted in cookie crumbs, though. I don't know. The whole thing seems a bit odd. And it's almost like they're trying to get who can be more shocking than the next. You know,
1: yeah,
0: Oreo,
1: but it's got to be something that people want.
0: KFC.
1: I don't know. It's just bizarre.
0: And I don't know what they're doing in the Reese's Kitchen because they keep coming up with weird things. All I know is it's all very weird news.

A safe alert has been issued for Phoenix Police Department. This is the Arizona Department of Public Safety. Phoenix PD is looking for Martin Lopez. He is a 74-year-old Hispanic male, 5'3", 180 pounds, brown eyes and gray hair. Martin was last seen near 25th Avenue and McClellan Boulevard, wearing a white and gray striped polo shirt with gray shorts. Martin suffers from a medical condition which may cause him to become easily confused or lost. If you have contact with this safe alert, please call 911. Monitor TV and radio for updates.

0: Thanks for listening to the John and Heidi Show on Z89.3. Time now for the question of the day. Heidi, the average person has 4.5 of these. What are they? I don't know how you have 4.5.
1: 4.5?
0: It doesn't make any sense.
1: I have no idea.
0: Remote controls. How do you have a half a remote control?
1: I don't know.
0: I've got the cover. I just don't have the remote. Usually I've lost the cover. How many times have we had a remote with no cover to cover the batteries
1: and I had to tape it shut? Yeah.
0: And I know
1: I don't know how you lose them.
0: I don't. Yeah. I'm like, where do these things keep going? I have no idea. We lost like 3 of those. So although we do have all of our covers right now, and I bought a replacement remote when it showed up. Heidi's like, why'd you get that? I'm like, because it was $5. I haven't even lost the remote yet. I'm planning to lose the remote. That's what's going on. That is your question of the day on the John and Heidi Show.
2: I used to think about immature things. You know, like, do you love me? Do you want me? Are you gonna call me like you said you would? Is this really your real phone number?

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Thorough as f- don't need your chest. 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Zodiac sign, it must be a Gemini moon, cause we about to go half. Mistakenly, nobody been in a bag, but how many bodies done been in her?

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0: Time now for something special with Heidi Small. What you got for me there, Heidi?
1: Got another unseen TV show.
0: Okay.
1: And this one is from 2004. It was on Fox. Hmm. It is called Anonymous Rex.
0: Oh, what?
1: Yeah, I would have liked to have seen this one. A strange cult called the Voice of Progress is taking hold in American society and wants to put an end to what it thinks is a shameful procedure that robs citizens of their identity and cultural heritage. Oh. What the VOP wants to end is a phenomenon where talking dinosaurs who live among humans disguise themselves with elaborate appearance-masking holographic technology.
0: Well, that does sound quite fascinating. How did that not catch on?
1: I would have watched that one.
0: But what a ridiculous idea.
1: It's a great concept.
0: Uh-huh. Uh-huh.
1: We need more unique things like this in society.
0: Then we wonder why they keep remaking stuff. Because, well, that's the last time they did something original.
1: I can tell you, I would rather watch something like that than all of the recycled garbage they keep putting out today. So
0: that is something special with Heidi Small.
2: Ladies and gentlemen, this is Mumble Number 5.

0: From the Desert Diamond Casino Y Weather Center, here's your forecast for Ajo.
1: Tonight, mostly clear, low right around 78 for our Friday, a slight chance of a shower. Otherwise, mostly sunny with a high near 99. Friday night, a slight chance of a shower. Otherwise, partly cloudy, low right around 77. Saturday, a 30% chance of showers. Otherwise, partly sunny, high near 98. Saturday night, a 20% chance of showers. Otherwise, mostly cloudy, low right around 78. Currently in Ajo, it's 88 degrees.
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0: Time now for the list. We started this yesterday, but we're going to finish it up today. By the time pyramids were built in Egypt, there was still a living population of woolly mammoth. That's kind of interesting.
1: Oh, really?
0: These are historical facts that sound fake, but are actually true, according to Reddit anyway. James Blunt, the singer, might have prevented World War III. He was supposed to, when he was a British soldier, to attack Russian soldiers. He got a command to do it, but he said no. Huh. And then that just didn't happen. So he might have saved us from World War III.
1: Interesting.
0: The birds, cardinals, were named after the cardinals in the Catholic Church, not the other way around. Cardinals were only in the New World when they were discovered because they were red and the cardinals wore all red.
1: Right.
0: They're like, we'll just call them the cardinals.
1: Yeah.
0: I didn't know that. And the lighter was invented before matches. We recently talked about that.
1: We did.
0: Today is closer in time to the T-Rex than the T-Rex was to the Stegosaurus by about 20 million years. How wild is that?
1: Oh.
0: And the last guillotine execution in France took place way more recently than you thought. Guess what year it was, Heidi?
1: What's that?
0: 1977.
1: Huh.
0: Yeah. So you wouldn't think of that, but that's, you know, not too long ago. That was the last time the guillotine was used for an execution.
1: Huh.
0: So that is the list on the John and Heidi Show.

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0: We always like to wrap things up around here with good news, and I think this is good news. Two Australian dudes were on vacation in Thailand, and they saw some workers struggling because their excavator broke, and they decided, hey, we're going to help. So these guys probably did more between these two countries than 100 years of political meetings could have done. These tradesmen from Australia spent part of their holiday helping workers get a huge, massive excavator back up and running in Thailand. How weird is that? But I think that's really, really neat. They noticed this excavator was sitting there, and there were some guys that were not able to work because the track was out of position. They were trying to repair it, but they couldn't get it done. So one of the tourists stopped and offered to help. According to some footage that was filmed by just a standerby, a person, a bystander.
1: A standerby?
0: A standerby. Those guys. He's carrying his suitcase on the way to check into the hotel, and they realized this thing was broken. They're like, hey, I think we can actually fix him. And they said they didn't really ask for anything in return. The guys were like, what can we do? Because they did help them get it all fixed. And they're like, no, nothing. I just wanted to help. And I think it's really cool that they did that. We saw some people in need. They decided to give them a hand. They helped them out. It says for a few minutes, even though they couldn't really speak to each other really well because of, you know, lack of a similar language. The similar language in this case was know-how about this particular piece of equipment. So they said, I thought it was a pretty good way to spend our vacation. So I just
1: very cool.
0: That.
1: What would you do without the Good Samaritan standerby?
0: There you go. I've got the standerbys, yes. I've got a link to that story in the show notes for today at johnandheidishow.com. Time to say goodbye, Heidi.
1: Goodbye, Heidi.
0: Goodbye, everybody. Have a great day. Thanks for listening on a Thursday.

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2: You're on the What's a Josh broadcast for today, Thursday. It's September 3rd. How are you feeling today on this National U.S. Bowling League Day? You ever get on a bowling league? I'll tell you this. I've never been on a bowling league, but I have bowled, and I used to bowl a lot. The one thing I'm actually good at, if you're even in the realm of sports, is bowling. Now, you compare it to other people. No, not great. Compare it to the other things that I do that are sports-like. Okay, I'm all right. By the way, if today's your day, if it's your birthday, happy birthday to you. And thank you so much for listening to the What's a Josh broadcast on this Thursday.

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1: Here's your forecast for Ajo.
2: Tonight, mostly clear. Low right around 78 for our Friday. A slight chance of a shower. Otherwise, mostly sunny with a high near 99. Friday night, a slight chance of a shower. Otherwise, partly cloudy. Low right around 77. Saturday, a 30% chance of showers. Otherwise, partly sunny. High near 98. Saturday night, a 20% chance of showers. Otherwise, mostly cloudy. Low right around 78. Currently in Ajo, it's 88 degrees.
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Thanks for hanging out on the What's a Josh broadcast. And let's talk movies today. And the movies that you watched that had your head spinning days after. Last

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You're on the What's a Josh broadcast. Do you ever hear of the movie Saltburn? Well, I watched it over the weekend. I thought it was going to be more like Cruel Intentions. I was wrong. Still had the same darkness as Cruel Intentions. So good that I'm still thinking about it today, and I just watched it last weekend. So I want to know from you, what movie had your mind spinning long after the credits rolled? Now, I want to tell you about the movie a little bit, but I also don't want to tell you because I'm encouraging you to watch it. If you're already subscribed to Prime, it's free. It takes place in the UK, and it revolves around a rich family. That's all I'm going to tell you about it, because I really want you to watch this. It's called Saltburn. Highly recommended for you to watch this weekend. After you watch it, tell me what you think over at whatsajosh.com. Click message me. In the meantime, I want to know about the movies that already have your mind spinning. whatsajosh.com.

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2: 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Hey, now the What's a Josh broadcast. Want to know what movies you can stream or watch that'll get your mind just completely gone? The stuff that had you thinking about it days, maybe weeks, maybe months, maybe years after the ending. Kevin, The Sixth Sense, I immediately wanted to go watch it again after the ending. Brian, you know, I've never seen The Sixth Sense. I know what happens in it, but I kind of want to watch it now, especially knowing how, what the ending is. Brian says The Prestige, once you know the twist, the whole movie changes. Melissa, Interstellar, I couldn't stop thinking about time, space, and family for a week. Jason said Shutter Island. I spent 2 days arguing with my wife about what actually happened. And by the way, everybody messaging me this, thank you so much for not doing spoilers. And I will say this about Shutter Island, one of my favorite movies. Leonardo DiCaprio, always been a big fan, but that was one of those where I watched it the first time through, not knowing what the ending was, and then I watched it again a couple times, and you start to pick up on more Easter eggs. So I want to hear more from you over at whatsajosh.com. Click message me.
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0: 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The voice of Western Pima County.

Let's get the party started. See you at the bar, you was hardly talking. That's when I knew that your heart was scarring. Friends to lovers need a part to star in. 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

Broadcasting from historic Ajo, Arizona, Z89.3 and 101.5 HD3 Phoenix. You're the What's a Josh broadcast. So get out your notes app on your phone and jot down some of these movies that people are suggesting that you watch this weekend. Movies that get your mind just completely crumbling and still thinking about this after a few days. I mentioned Saltburn. It's free on Amazon. Jason mentioned Shutter Island. Melissa said Interstellar. Brian said The Prestige. Rachel, she says The Truman Show completely changed how I look at reality TV and fame. Chris, Memento. I had to draw a timeline just to understand it. And Ashley said The Arrival. And Greg said Inception. I still don't know if the top fell over. Yeah, Inception, I tried to watch twice and I fell asleep. Not that it was boring, but there was just so much to keep track of. We'd love to hear from you. What's at Josh.com.

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1: Here's your forecast for Ajo.
2: Tonight, mostly clear, low right around 78 for our Friday, a slight chance of a shower. Otherwise, mostly sunny with a high near 99. Friday night, a slight chance of a shower. Otherwise, partly cloudy, low right around 77. Saturday, a 30% chance of showers. Otherwise, partly sunny, high near 98. Saturday night, a 20% chance of showers. Otherwise, mostly cloudy, low right around 78. Currently in Ajo, it's 86 degrees.
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The What's a Josh broadcast, we're talking about the movies that have stayed with you days, weeks, years after seeing them. I mentioned Saltburn. Did not expect that movie, though. I highly

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Hanging on the What's a Josh broadcast. So what movie stayed with you days, weeks, years after you've seen them? Heard everything from Inception, Shutter Island. Got one from a funny one. Kevin said Napoleon Dynamite. He said, Josh, it's not the mind twist, but it's still a really good movie. I got a few people that watched Saltburn over the past couple years. Melissa said, I watched Saltburn because everyone kept talking about it. I had absolutely no idea what I was getting into, and I sat there staring at the TV for about 10 minutes after it ended. And that ending scene, too, you're just like, what in the world is happening? Kevin, my wife said it was a dark comedy. I'm still trying to figure out which part was supposed to be funny. Again, referring to Saltburn. And Brian, halfway through that movie, I thought I knew where it was going. I was very wrong. Want to hear from you over

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Hanging on the What's a Josh broadcast, still talking about the movies that you absolutely have to see that will just mess with your mind. Got a few more. Steve said The Prisoner is one of the most intense movies I've ever watched. No Country for Old Men is what Mark said. That's a really good one as well. And then another one for Saltburn, and I love this one. Denise said, my husband walked in during that scene at the end and immediately asked, what on earth are you watching? Denise, thank you for that one.

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1: Thanks for hanging out here on the What's a Josh broadcast on this Friday, the fourth day of September already. Can you believe it? As we head into, is this weekend Labor Day weekend? Oh, so the unofficial end of summer. Cool. National Wildlife Day, National Lazy Moms Day. I don't know one mom that's lazy, but if you get a chance to be lazy today, mom, you can be lazy today. It's also National College Colors Day. If today's your day, if it's your birthday, happy birthday to you. Big happy birthday to Maggie, Tom, and Brian. Thank you guys for listening. Hope you all have a great day. Thanks for listening to the What's a Josh broadcast. 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

0: From the Desert Diamond Casino Rye Weather Center, here's your forecast for Ajo.
1: Tonight, mostly clear, low right around 78 for our Friday, a slight chance of a shower. Otherwise, mostly sunny with a high near 99. Friday night, a slight chance of a shower. Otherwise, partly cloudy, low right around 77. Saturday, a 30% chance of showers. Otherwise, partly sunny, high near 98. Saturday night, a 20% chance of showers. Otherwise, mostly cloudy, low right around 78. Currently in Ajo, it's 85 degrees.
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Hanging out of the What's a Josh broadcast and bragging rights only trivia coming up. I really like this one today. So it's about music. Maybe you're doing a road trip this weekend. Maybe you're getting your playlist together. Hopefully you're just listening to us. We'd appreciate that one. But it's a big song and a piece of trivia I didn't know until this moment. I'll give you the question coming up next.

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1: 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The What's a Josh broadcast, bragging rights only trivia. This might be one of my favorite questions we've ever done. Which singer was originally offered the song Since You've Been Gone before it became a huge hit for Kelly Clarkson? Now, I'll give you a hint. It was another really famous female singer in the 2000s. So which singer was originally offered the song Since You've Been Gone before it became a huge hit for Kelly Clarkson? If you know it, keep it to yourself. If you don't know it, I'll give you the answer next.

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The What's a Josh broadcast, breaking rights only trivia. Which singer was originally offered the song Since You've Been Gone before it became a huge hit for Kelly Clarkson? And I'm not going to lie, I did not know this until just this moment where we came up with the question. So the song was released in 2004. I want you to think of big names from 2004 as far as female pop artists go. It was Pink. Yeah, apparently, songwriters Max Martin and Dr. Luke reportedly offered it to Pink, who passed on. It was also offered to Hilary Duff. Remember her? But the song ultimately landed with Kelly Clarkson. It was released in 2004, became one of the most defining pop rock hits of the 2000s. It actually reached number 2 on the Billboard Hot 100 and won Kelly Clarkson the Grammy for Best Female Pop Vocal Performance. And here's the crazy part. Once you know Pink was considered for it, you can totally hear how that song could have been a Pink record. It would have been very different because Pink has a little more grit to her. But yeah, really cool. So there you go. Kelly Clarkson, Since You've Been Gone, originally offered to Pink. And that's your bragging rights only trivia.

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1: Thanks for spending time today on the What's a Josh broadcast. 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

0: From the Desert Diamond Casino Rye Weather Center, here's your forecast for Ajo.
1: Tonight, mostly clear. Low right around 78 for our Friday. A slight chance of a shower. Otherwise, mostly sunny with a high near 99. Friday night, a slight chance of a shower. Otherwise, partly cloudy. Low right around 77. Saturday, a 30% chance of showers. Otherwise, partly sunny. High near 98. Saturday night, a 20% chance of showers. Otherwise, mostly cloudy. Low right around 78. Currently in Ajo, it's 85 degrees.
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Gotta love Fridays on the What's a Josh broadcast, but a depressing stat here that I'm really not a fan of. More than half of people working in hybrid or in-office jobs say they rarely get to do this during the workday. What do you think it is?

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You're on the What's a Josh broadcast. As the weather gets into that kind of fallish feel, it's my favorite time of year and my favorite time to get outside, especially during the workday a little bit, take a little break, do a little walk, whatever. Well, this is kind of sad. More than half of people working on a hybrid or in-office job say they rarely get to step outside during the workday. And according to a survey of 2,000 employees, lunch isn't even sacred. 85% admit they sometimes skip it altogether. On the other hand, 91% said taking a lunch break is essential. 78% would prefer to eat outdoors on most workdays. And the benefits of heading outdoors may be more than just fresh air. Only 51% rate their happiness 4 or 5 out of 5 before lunch, compared with 66% after eating outdoors. So it brings me to a really good question. What have you done to make your work life a little more happy, or I should say healthy? Getting outside, maybe disconnecting a little bit when you're, you know, off the clock. I want to hear from you over at whatsajosh.com.

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1: Hanging on the What's a Josh broadcast. Want to know what you've done to make your work life, your home life a little bit healthier. So mine was disconnecting my work email from my phone. So when I'm off work, I'm off work. I don't check my work email anymore. This job that I'm doing right here, that's different. I'm always available to you. I don't really consider this work. This is just fun to me. But I do have a full-time job. I call it the mortgage paying job. And when I'm not there, there's no reason for me to log into my email. That is very different from what I was doing about 6 months ago. And I was stressed out every single day. Kevin said, I stopped checking work email after 5 o'clock, Josh. The best decision I've ever made. I don't have a job where I need to be constantly in contact with people at work. Kevin, I can appreciate that. When Melissa, I took Microsoft Teams off my personal phone. If it's an emergency, they know how to call me. Amen, Melissa. And Brian did the same thing. I quit bringing my laptop home every night. Turns out everything can wait until tomorrow. If you guys want to hear from you over at whatsajosh.com.

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1: On the What's a Josh broadcast, want to know what healthy steps you've done to set up barriers between your personal life and your work life. Jason said, I eat lunch in my truck with the windows down instead of at my desk. 20 minutes of peace makes a huge difference. That's the thing, especially this time of year when the weather's getting nicer. Get outside as much as you can because it's, you know, what's going to, weather's going to change here. Rachel, I take a 15-minute walk every lunch break. Even if I don't feel like it, my afternoons are so much better. And Chris, I don't eat at my desk anymore. Even if I just sit in the break room, it helps me reset. If you got something, I want to hear from you over at whatsajosh.com. 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
1: Here's your forecast for Ajo.
2: Tonight, mostly clear. Low right around 78 for our Friday. A slight chance of a shower. Otherwise, mostly sunny with a high near 99. Friday night, a slight chance of a shower. Otherwise, partly cloudy. Low right around 77. Saturday, a 30% chance of showers. Otherwise, partly sunny. High near 98. Saturday night, a 20% chance of showers. Otherwise, mostly cloudy. Low right around 78. Currently in Ajo, it's 84 degrees.
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1: It's that time on the What's a Josh broadcast, the retro movie quote of the day. We've kind of hung out around the early 2000s, late 90s all this week. And today, it's no different. We're going to be stuck in the year 2000. One of the best movies. And I think when I give you this quote, you're not only going to laugh, you're going to know exactly what movie it came from. I will give you that quote coming up next.

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broadcasting from historic Ajo, Arizona, Z89.3 and 101.5 HD3 Phoenix. The retro movie quote of the day here on the What's a Josh broadcast from 2000. Here's the quote. I have nipples, Greg. Could you milk me? What movie is that from? Probably one of the best movies of that year, in my opinion. One of the funniest, and also whenever they do sequels of it, I don't know how many they have, but they're really good. So the quote, I have nipples, Greg. Could you milk me? That's the retro movie quote of the day. If you know it, keep it to yourself. If you don't know it, I'll give you the answer coming up next. It's not

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1: The What's a Josh broadcast, the retro movie quote of the day from 2000. I have nipples, Greg. Could you milk me? What movie is that from? It has Ben Stiller, Robert De Niro, Owen Wilson. The cat, Mr. Jinx, was played by multiple cats during the filming. The movie is actually a remake of a little-known 1992 independent film with the same title. I did not know that. Robert De Niro's dead serious performance opposite of Ben Stiller became one of the movie's biggest comedic strengths. Huge box office hits, and the infamous lie detector scene helped turn Jack Burns into one of Robert De Niro's most memorable comedy characters. What movie? Meet the Parents. Meet the Parents. You knew that. I'm going to watch that coming up tonight. That's your retro movie quote of the day here in the What's a Josh broadcast.

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Thanks for hanging out here on the What's a Josh broadcast on this Friday, the fourth day of September already. Can you believe it? As we head into, is this weekend Labor Day weekend? Oh, so the unofficial end of summer. Cool. National Wildlife Day, National Lazy Moms Day. I don't know one mom that's lazy, but if you get a chance to be lazy today, mom, you can be lazy today. It's also National College Colors Day. If today's your day, if it's your birthday, happy birthday to you. Big happy birthday to Maggie, Tom, and Brian. Thank you guys for listening. Hope you all have a great day. Thanks for listening to the What's a Josh broadcast. Sometimes.

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1: Here's your forecast for Ajo.
2: Tonight, mostly clear. Low right around 78 for our Friday. A slight chance of a shower. Otherwise, mostly sunny with a high near 99. Friday night, a slight chance of a shower. Otherwise, partly cloudy. Low right around 77. Saturday, a 30% chance of showers. Otherwise, partly sunny. High near 98. Saturday night, a 20% chance of showers. Otherwise, mostly cloudy. Low right around 78. Currently in Ajo, it's 83 degrees.
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6: It's an animal wonderland, Farmer Bob's Petting Zoo and Lunchtime Gazebo. Your kids will love the baby goats, chickens, bunny rabbits, and sheep that just love to be petted. Hi, this is Farmer Bob Kugler, here to thank you for your patience and understanding during our recent contamination problem. I'm happy to announce the reports of sore throat, nausea, migraines, and diarrhea have tapered off quite a bit, and the animals suspected of being the vectors for the bacteria have been incinerated. But there's still nearly a half a dozen adorable, infection-free animals waiting to say hello to you and your family. So come on out this weekend to Farmer Bob's Petting Zoo and Lunchtime Gazebo. Sorry, no pregnant women, infants, or senior citizens.
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Hanging out of the What's a Josh broadcast and bragging rights only trivia coming up. I really like this one today. So it's about music. Maybe you're doing a road trip this weekend. Maybe you're getting your playlist together. Hopefully you're just listening to us. We'd appreciate that one. But it's a big song and a piece of trivia I didn't know until this moment. I'll give you the question coming up next.

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1: The What's a Josh broadcast. Bragging rights only trivia. This might be one of my favorite questions we've ever done. Which singer was originally offered the song Since You've Been Gone before it became a huge hit for Kelly Clarkson? Now, I'll give you a hint. It was another really famous female singer in the 2000s. So which singer was originally offered the song Since You've Been Gone before it became a huge hit for Kelly Clarkson? If you know it, keep it to yourself. If you don't know it, I'll give you the answer next.

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The What's a Josh broadcast, breaking rights only trivia. Which singer was originally offered the song Since You've Been Gone before it became a huge hit for Kelly Clarkson? And I'm not going to lie, I did not know this until just this moment where we came up with the question. So the song was released in 2004. I want you to think of big names from 2004 as far as female pop artists go. It was Pink. Yeah, apparently, songwriters Max Martin and Dr. Luke reportedly offered it to Pink, who passed on. It was also offered to Hilary Duff. Remember her? But the song ultimately landed with Kelly Clarkson. It was released in 2004, became one of the most defining pop rock hits of the 2000s. It actually reached number 2 on the Billboard Hot 100 and won Kelly Clarkson the Grammy for Best Female Pop Vocal Performance. And here's the crazy part. Once you know Pink was considered for it, you can totally hear how that song could have been a Pink record. It would have been very different because Pink has a little more grit to her. But yeah, really cool. So there you go. Kelly Clarkson, Since You've Been Gone, originally offered to Pink. And that's your bragging rights only trivia.

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Thanks for spending time today on the What's a Josh broadcast. Always appreciate that. My website always open to you at whatsajosh.com. That's how you get in touch with me. Also, you can watch the videos we have from our Paranormal Exploring Project. It's really cool. We got a lot of really cool stuff coming up mid-September through October. I think you're really going to enjoy it. 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

0: From the Desert Diamond Casino Rye Weather Center, here's your forecast for Ajo.
1: Tonight, mostly clear, low right around 78 for our Friday, a slight chance of a shower. Otherwise, mostly sunny with a high near 99. Friday night, a slight chance of a shower. Otherwise, partly cloudy, low right around 77. Saturday, a 30% chance of showers. Otherwise, partly sunny, high near 98. Saturday night, a 20% chance of showers. Otherwise, mostly cloudy, low right around 78. Currently in Ajo, it's 83 degrees.
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Gotta love Fridays on the What's a Josh broadcast, but a depressing stat here that I'm really not a fan of. More than half of people working in hybrid or in-office jobs say they rarely get to do this during the workday. What do you think it is? I'll tell you coming up in a couple songs.

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You're on the What's a Josh broadcast. As the weather gets into that kind of fallish feel, it's my favorite time of year and my favorite time to get outside, especially during the workday a little bit, take a little break, do a little walk, whatever. Well, this is kind of sad. More than half of people working on a hybrid or in-office job say they rarely get to step outside during the workday. And according to a survey of 2,000 employees, lunch isn't even sacred. 85% admit they sometimes skip it altogether. On the other hand, 91% said taking a lunch break is essential. 78% would prefer to eat outdoors on most workdays. And the benefits of heading outdoors may be more than just fresh air. Only 51% rate their happiness 4 or 5 out of 5 before lunch, compared with 66% after eating outdoors. So it brings me to a really good question. What have you done to make your work life a little more happy, or I should say healthy? Getting outside, maybe disconnecting a little bit when you're, off the clock. I want to hear from you over at whatsajosh.com.

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That's going to do it for the What's a Josh broadcast on this Friday. I hope you have a phenomenal weekend. I hope you have a little bit of fun. You can unwind a little bit. I'll see you back here on Monday. Same time, same place. Bye-bye.

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But it really got me thinking, were you out drinking? 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I know, you know, we know you weren't down for forever and it's fine. 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But if the world was ending, you'd come over, right? 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Right?

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0: The Desert Diamond Casino Rye Weather Center. Here's your forecast for Ajo.
1: For Friday, sunny skies with a high near 98. Tonight, partly cloudy, low red around 76. Saturday, a slight chance of a shower, otherwise mostly sunny, high near 97. Saturday night, partly cloudy, low red around 78. Sunday, mostly sunny, high near 99. Currently in Ajo, it's 83 degrees.
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7: 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Karaoke Friday nights at 9 p.m. The Choo Choo on Highway 85 in Ajo.
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9: Hi, folks, this is Big Al.
10: And Big Mike from A&M Autoland. And Al, why don't you tell the folks our new slogan?
9: What?
10: Our new slogan. Don't you remember at the meeting? Don't you remember what I was telling you at the top of my lungs?
9: Oh, yeah, folks, our new slogan is, when I catch the guy who ate the last donut, I'm gonna kick him.
10: No, never mind. Folks, our new slogan is, we'll bend over backwards to serve you, as shown by the live limbo band Al hired.
9: Yes, all this week, Mike and me will do the limbo, bending over to serve you, backwards, under the limbo pole.
10: We'll do what?
9: Look, Mike, it's easy. Under I go. Now, you try it.
10: I don't think so.
9: What are you, chicken?
10: All right. Stand aside. Here I go. Ow, ow, ow! Help me, it's my back!
9: Maybe if I push down.
10: Ow!

0: A&M Autoland. We'll bend over backwards to serve you, but only once.
1: Stay there, Micah. Go get some aspirin.
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2: From Feature Story News in the UK, I'm John Beaver. Two senior Reform UK officials have stepped down after the party started looking into claims that it's broken rules around foreign donations. An undercover investigation allegedly showed Nigel Farage's senior aide and the party's head of policy arranging for a US firm to pay more than £30,000 towards three opinion polls. Labour, the SNP and the Liberal Democrats have reported Reform to the police, claiming it's in breach of laws that forbid foreign donations to political parties. Here's Reform UK leader Nigel Farage.
3: The party has broken no laws. The party has not taken any dodgy money or anything like that whatsoever. However, it is a clear case of entrapment, and they worked at it for a very, very long time, and they got a couple of our contractors to say things that perhaps should not have been said. And as a result of that, you know, they have been removed this morning, and I'm not happy about it.
2: Argentina's president has raised tensions with the UK over the Falkland Islands. Javier Milei has warned that he'll impose sanctions on firms drilling for oil from anywhere near the British overseas territory. He made the remark after President Trump suggested that he might reassess America's neutral stance on the Falklands due to a perceived lack of British support for his conflict with Iran. In a televised address, President Milei reiterated Argentina's long-standing claim to the islands. Klaus Dodds is a professor of geopolitics at Middlesex University, London.
4: I think what President Milei has done is taken advantage of an opportunity given to him. It's worth bearing in mind his popularity has taken a real hit in recent weeks and months. So what he's done is he's taken a proverbial gift from President Trump and returned to a theme that is really very good at unifying most Argentines.
2: The death toll from Nepal's catastrophic floods has risen to more than 1,300, with over 4,000 more still unaccounted for. Nepal's foreign minister says the government is still doing all it can to save lives, and there was a moment of celebration on Friday morning when two workers were pulled alive from a hydropower tunnel after being trapped for 9 days. But there have been new flood warnings, as Neha Punia reports.
5: Another alert has been sounded in some of the worst hit areas. Officials say with more rain forecast, there's a risk of more flash flooding as rivers overflow. Many people have been returning to their homes, to battered villages and towns, and they say there's nothing left of their old lives. Authorities say they are estimating around 20,000 houses will need to be rebuilt in safer locations as Nepal looks at a Herculean task of recovery and rebuilding in one of the world's poorest countries.
2: From bureaus worldwide, this is FSN.
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8: From the Desert Diamond Casino Y Weather Center, here's your forecast for Ajo.
9: For Friday, sunny skies with a high near 98. Tonight, partly cloudy, low right around 76. Saturday, a slight chance of a shower, otherwise mostly sunny, high near 97. Saturday night, partly cloudy, low right around 78. Sunday, mostly sunny, high near 99. Currently in Ajo, it's 82 degrees.
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13: 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Karaoke Friday nights at 9 p.m. The Choo Choo on Highway 85 in Ajo.
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21: I know we say it a lot. Do we mean it? No. But we call it the best of Van Camp and Morgan. Well, happy Good Friday to you.
22: Happy Good Friday.
21: It is Good Friday.
22: Yes,
21: and
22: it is.
21: Sunday is Easter. And I think one of the most amazing things is that you and I are working today and Monday. That's like, you know, any excuse for a holiday for us. But anyway, today's other days besides Good Friday, of course, being the most important.
22: Yes. Some people call it Black Friday.
21: Why would they call it Black Friday?
22: Because of
21: the original crucifixion. I get it. Yeah. Right. Well, if you say Black Friday now, it's a sale at the Home Depot.
22: I know.
21: Today is Amateur Radio Day. Boy, have you come to the right place. We're talking amateur, rank amateurs
22: amateur.
21: Here. By gosh. It's also Newspaper Columnist Day. What's a newspaper? What's a columnist? and I say this, another extinct day, National Velociraptor Day. So you've got newspaper columnists and velociraptors, both extinct. National, this is an interesting one. Amanda will love this. National Transfer Money to Your Daughter's Account Day.
22: Oh, wow.
21: I'll bet she mentioned something to it. Hey, Dad. It's also National Pet Owners Independence Day. What does that mean? Is that independence from your pets?
22: Maybe.
21: Is it independence from your vet bill?
22: Do you tell them to feed themselves today?
21: I don't think that's happening.
22: Go hunt and forage for food?
21: Forage for your own food. You know what? Millions of years of your ancestors have survived to get you here today, young pet. Remember that.
22: And they will remind you they don't have thumbs.
21: They don't have thumbs. Good Friday, of course, is observed as a federal holiday in 12 states only in the United States. I'm not sure if that's an oxymoron saying a federal holiday in only 12 states or whatever. But I'm wondering if you know any of the 12 states, Morgan. Just name one.
22: Is Texas one of them?
21: Yes, Texas is one of them, indeed.
22: Delaware.
21: Florida, Hawaii, Indiana, Kentucky, Louisiana, North Carolina, and North Dakota, but not the South. New Jersey, Tennessee, and of course your homeland, Texas.
22: Homeland.
21: There you go, the 12 states.
22: I remember always getting it off as a child.
21: I kind of remember getting a half day here in California. Those days are gone, long gone. I do remember going to service on Friday afternoon, Good Friday afternoon. Oh. My church would usually have a service at like 3:30, whatever. But that's kind of gone by the wayside. Sadly, it's gone by the wayside. And I'm not sure. I'm not Catholic, so I'm not sure if there's a I'm not sure if there's a mass tonight or today later on. I would imagine there is.
22: I would think so.
21: Anyway, I know there's an Easter mass. So, anyway, it's the Holy Weekend for those of us that celebrate. And we invite you in. We're going to be here throughout the duration, and we'll be here on Monday, too. So that's something
22: here throughout the duration. It sounds like a thankful telethon. For.
21: I know, right? Well, you can buy us a cup of coffee. That's on our website.
22: That is true.
21: Hey, what else is going on the show today, huh?
22: Well, personalized ads have you convinced your phone's plotting against you? You're not wrong.
21: Yep.
22: Around here, we actually whisper things, and we cast all the time.
21: Yeah. Still doesn't matter.
22: Plus, the professional way to say, I can't stand you at work without getting escorted out by security.
21: Right.
22: And AAA is a warning about dangerous holiday driving this weekend.
21: Ooh.
22: And no, we don't mean grandma speeding the Easter brunch. We're talking about 420, baby.
21: Oh, that's right.
22: So buckle up, buttercup, and maybe wear a helmet. And because it's Friday, we've got a fresh batch of F My Life stories.
21: Yeah.
22: They'll make you feel way better about your own bad decisions.
21: Of course. And coming up, the return of AI dad jokes. That and so much more.
22: AI dad jokes.
21: On the way on the Van Camp and Morgan Show.

0: 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You're listening to the best of Van Camp and Morgan. That means we're not here. Hey, it's Friday, and we haven't done this for a few weeks, but it's one of our favorite features on Fridays.
1: Why haven't we done it?
0: I think because we've forgotten that we just that it's a deal.
1: Okay.
0: We need to get more organized, I guess, and have like a post-it note somewhere that says, don't forget about Friday dad jokes. All right. We've asked our friend AI to give us, without any prompting, 4 dad jokes. And, of course, also for not only for them to write them, but to also voice this a bit. So these are being voiced by AI. And here are 4 dad jokes. And Morgan is probably going to be the one to pick the funniest. I think we all are going to know which one they are. But here we go. You ready? Here comes our Friday dad jokes. Joke number 1.
2: What do you call an alligator in a vest? An investigator.
0: That's pretty good.
1: That one's
0: pretty good, AI guy. Here is dad joke number 2.
2: How do cows stay up to date? They read the newspaper.
1: Nice. I like that one too.
0: Dad joke number 3.
2: What do you call a group of musical whales? An orchestra.
1: Oh, I like that one too.
0: See, these are tough. And finally, dad joke number 4.
2: How do you make a tissue dance? You put a little boogie in it.
3: This is a sad, sad day.
1: Excellent.
0: All right, which one?
1: I gotta go for number 1.
0: Number 1.
1: That one, I mean, I liked definitely.
0: The rest of them were pretty good, but number 1 was almost a knee slapper, was it not?
1: It made me chuckle.
0: Here we go. Winner of today's dad joke, AI dad joke.
2: What do you call an alligator in a vest? An investigator.
3: This is a sad, sad day.
0: And there you go, our AI dad jokes for this week.
1: Gosh, thanks, AI.

0: 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Good vibes.
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the voice of Western Pima County. This is Z89.3. Good Friday. For a lot of people, it's a day off or a half day off. It is recognized in 12 states as being a holiday, which says nothing for the other 38 states and the District of Columbia, but what the heck. It's time to jump in the shower and come clean and get clean with some shower thoughts about Good Friday. Here we go. Only 12 states give you Good Friday off, which feels weird for something called good. Somewhere out there, someone's using their Good Friday day off to binge true crime and not feel even a little guilty. If Good Friday is so good, why do most bosses pretend it doesn't exist? Imagine explaining to a time traveler that Good Friday isn't about good vibes, it's about a crucifixion and random banking hours. And 12 states recognize Good Friday. Meanwhile, every state recognizes Casual Friday.

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1: Things you need to know today.
0: Mm-hmm.
1: 55 Big Lots stores that have been shut down. Oddly enough, we have something that'll reopen.
0: Really?
1: Uh-huh.
0: Well, they closed more than 55, you know, because they closed the whole chain. So you're basically saying 55 are reopening.
1: Yeah.
0: I don't see that in my town. I think they've already rented it out to, you know, some tool company. It's like, it's gone.
1: Some tool
0: company. It was the first one to leave, I think. They said, we're closing stores, and the next thing you know, it's like, hey, they've been closed for about a week.
1: Oh.
0: Yeah. No. And our dollar store, our 99-cent only store, is not going to get reopened either.
1: Oh.
0: Because we have a Dollar General.
1: Is it Dollar Tree? Which one?
0: No, I think it's Dollar Tree, right?
1: Okay.
0: We have both. We have both. We didn't need the 99-cent only store. That's my whole point.
1: That's true.
0: Big Lots, welcome back.
1: Welcome back, Big Lots. Yeah. And researchers in Japan have produced nugget-sized chunks of chicken using animal cells. Signaling breakthrough in lab-grown food production.
0: Better living through science.
1: I don't know.
0: You know, I know. It's like first you're going like, yeah, but give that some thought for a minute. Give that some thought. If we can make food from DNA, whatever, that's actually not a bad idea. So long as McDonald's can squish it into four fun shapes.
1: So does this, because... this was a chicken.
0: Well, it was a chicken. It's chicken DNA.
1: Yeah.
0: Yeah, stem cells, things like that. Yeah.
1: So it still makes it hard on a vegetarian.
0: Oh, no. This is meat. Yeah. A vegetarian can't eat this.
1: Okay.
0: Yeah. A vegetarian would eat impossible meat, which is plant-based.
1: Mm-hmm.
0: But they would not eat, lab-grown nuggets. Yeah. But it's not a living human. It's not a living human. It's not a living thing. It's meat that's developed from the DNA of a human chicken. What the hell? Where am I going with this? Go on. Move on.
1: Would you like female McNuggets from a man?
0: Yeah, there you go.
1: From a woman? Would you like human?
0: Where are the nuggets on this thing? Remember those commercials?
1: That's right.
0: Where are the nuggets?
1: Hottest TV show in Sweden these days.
0: Hmm.
1: 20-day continuous coverage of the annual moose migration.
0: That's the hottest thing on TV in Sweden. Sweden, the home of beautiful women, all blonde, but yet the hottest thing on TV is the moose migration. That reminds me of the YouTube at Big Bear with the eagles, hatching the eaglets 24/7.
1: You could always put it on your TV and go about your day.
0: Oh,
1: it's
0: like
1: just in the background.
0: Like the Yule log at Christmas.
1: Exactly.
0: Yeah.
1: Okay. Except you're watching the little mooseies.
0: There's nothing little about mooseies.
1: In the UK, they're having good results with the new weight loss pill that you would take daily and that would replace the current weekly injection of Ozempic.
0: Yes, it's a GLP-1 pill, right? That would be interesting.
1: They can make
0: more pills than they can make shots, and the shots cost big bucks.
1: Of course, but we'll be holding off here in the United States to see if what's available.
0: Yeah, right. We don't know.
1: Anyway, moving on from that one.
0: Mm-hmm.
1: You missed out.
0: I did?
1: You did.
0: What did I miss out on?
1: Red Robin had announced the Bottomless Burger Pass.
0: Ooh.
1: Where for just $20, customers who bought the pass would receive a black and gold card in the mail.
0: Uh-huh.
1: I mean, who doesn't want that?
0: I know. And from Red Robin. Black and gold from Red Robin.
1: Mail, you'll go running around the house like it's Christmas.
0: I got mine.
1: Like a golden ticket. It earns them the right to a burger and bottomless side of fries every day for the

0: in the mail.
1: Uh-huh.
0: I mean, who doesn't want that?
1: I know. And from Red Robin. Black
0: so
1: and gold from Red Robin.
0: Mail, you'll go running around the house like it's Christmas.
1: I got mine.
0: Like a golden ticket. It earns them the right to a burger and bottomless side of fries every day for the month.
1: But all my favorite places are closing. Red Robin, Hooters, come on.
2: It was a different time. I hate that, but it was a different time. Yeah, I got your different time right here.
0: Oh, gosh. There are some places where the time really hasn't moved on that much.
1: No, it really hasn't.
0: Unfortunately.
1: Yeah. All right, and that's some things you need to know today.

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1: Bandcamp and Morgan.
2: And now for today's edition of all the news you could care less about. Here's your reporter, who you also could care less about.
1: Come on down.
0: No.
1: Meet Drew Carey's new lunch date, who was spotted cozying up at Swinger's Diner.
0: Swinger's Diner?
1: With Nikki Skyler.
0: Who is?
1: 37-year-old OnlyFans star.
0: Oh, wow.
1: And former penthouse pet who definitely isn't serving up Bob Barker era vibes.
0: Wow.
1: Nope. Guess
0: Drew's hanging out with a pet, huh? A penthouse pet. Right?
1: Yeah,
0: and OnlyFans.
1: I was waiting for you to say, I got a wheel you can spin, but...
0: Did you say will? Wheel?
1: I said she was ready to spin the wheel.
0: Okay, thank you.
1: You're welcome.
0: Because I thought you said Willie. Anyway.
1: Oh, well.
0: I can't say that now. Look what you did. I see what you did there.
1: Nikki, who famously told Penthouse that older men turned me on.
0: Oh, God.
1: She rocked a sleek black outfit while sharing it. What she's saying, it's money. Wow. Money turns me on.
0: Right. Well, yeah, that's the deal. I'm sorry, but... Old men don't turn anybody on. Their bank account does. And if you don't believe that, guys, I got a bridge to sell you.
1: Some oceanfront property in Arizona. Yeah,
0: in Arizona.
1: Yeah.
0: Yeah. For cheap.
1: From the front porch, you can see the sea. And shared a casual Thursday lunch.
0: Casual Thursday. Okay. Because Fridays, I think.
1: There was nothing casual.
0: I think Drew has Fridays off from Price is Right.
1: If you're curious, because, you know.
0: I'm curious. Believe me.
1: Her Instagram is full of barely there pics and access to her more premium content.
0: Of course they are.
1: It's going to set you back $10.99 a month.
0: It's not going to set me back $10.99
1: a month. The Price is Right indeed.
0: I'm not going to pay for that. I don't want to see Drew like. With some sex kitten. I still have memories of the Drew Carey show when he was the stand-up kind of guy, you know?
1: So, yeah.
0: And he had all the characters surrounding him that were bozos. And that was the deal. But some great characters and some great careers were launched there, including Craig Ferguson.
1: Oh, that's true.
0: Craig Ferguson.
1: Yes.
0: Krista Miller.
1: Yeah.
0: Ryan Lewis and the other guy, Dimitri, what's this guy? I forget his name.
1: And the other guy.
0: Yeah, you know what I'm talking about.
1: So the premium content, she's talking about OnlyFans, right?
0: Yeah, I think so.
1: And Instagram doesn't have premium content.
0: No, I don't think so. OnlyFans, it looks really looks bad. Looks down on people that want to sell sex things, I think.
1: Anyway, while Drew recently claimed that he wasn't interested.
0: I don't know.
1: While Drew recently claimed he was not interested in dating after the tragic loss of his ex-fiance.
0: Oh, you know what? That's right. She got murdered. I forgot that.
1: Was it murdered?
0: She was murdered by her old boyfriend. This was kind of like a Star 80 thing, you know, but, you know,
1: and
0: for
1: when
0: older
1: was that?
0: People, this is, I don't know, 10 years ago, something like that. At least.
1: I guess he's ready to move on or.
0: Yeah, whatever.
1: At least have
0: a companionship that he can have lunch and be seen in LA.
1: An FWB.
0: Friends. Maybe not even that. Maybe just a platonic relationship that he can, look cool. Right?
1: Sure.
0: Right? Well, you look like I'm hanging out with a 37-year-old. Come on. You know?
1: Well, nobody's beating penthouse pets for a game of checkers. And that's what I'm saying.
0: Well, there you go.
1: Anyway, Nikki's also known for oversharing, the time she reveals she lost her virginity the morning of 9/11.
0: Oh.
1: Because, you know...
0: really? Did we need to know that?
1: Well, she's in...
0: Damn.
1: Just prepping people for if you go to look up her Instagram.
0: I'm not going.
1: No official word from Drew's camp yet, but it looks like America's Game Show Sweetheart might just be spinning a different kind of showcase showdown these days.
0: I'm sorry. You went over. Stay camping, Morgan.

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3: From Feature Story News in London, I'm Simon Gaitan. The death toll from Nepal's catastrophic floods has risen to more than 1,300, with over 4,000 more still unaccounted for. Nepal's foreign minister says the government is still doing all it can to save lives, and there was a moment of celebration on Friday morning when two workers were pulled alive from a hydropower tunnel after being trapped for 9 days. But there have been new flood warnings, as Neha Punya reports.
4: Another alert has been sounded in some of the worst hit areas. Officials say with more rain forecast, there's a risk of more flash flooding as rivers overflow. Many people have been returning to their homes, to battered villages and towns, and they say there's nothing left of their old lives. Authorities say they are estimating around 20,000 houses will need to be rebuilt in safer locations as Nepal looks at a Herculean task of recovery and rebuilding in one of the world's poorest countries.
3: Argentina's president has raised tensions with the UK over the Falkland Islands. Javier Milei has warned that he'll impose sanctions on firms extracting oil near the British Overseas Territory. He made the remark after US President Trump suggested he might reassess America's neutral stance on the Falklands due to a perceived lack of British support for his conflict with Iran. Klaus Dodds is a professor of geopolitics at Middlesex University, London.
5: I don't think anything in the content of the speech per se is necessarily surprising. I think what President Milei has done is taken advantage of an opportunity given to him. It's worth bearing in mind his popularity has taken a real hit in recent weeks and months, not least because many Argentines are really not feeling the benefits of his so-called austerity measures and attempts to restore the fortunes of the Argentine economy. So what he's done is he's taken a proverbial gift from President Trump and returned to a theme that is really very good at unifying most Argentines.
3: France has announced a new support package for farmers worth more than $1 billion. Tens of thousands of properties are in financial trouble as a prolonged drought has devastated crops and punishing heat waves have impacted livestock herds. Plus, there are the ongoing effects of the war in Iran on fuel prices. Ross Cullen reports.
6: France's agricultural sector has been hard hit by the extreme weather that's pummeled the country this summer, and the farming ministry in Paris responded on Friday with a huge support package to provide further aid to farmers. Fertiliser subsidies and agricultural diesel subsidies will both be extended as part of what ministers are describing as a rearmament plan for the sector. Drought in particular has ravaged hay fields, forcing farmers to use winter feed stocks now for cattle and pigs, meaning there will likely be knock-on impacts later in the year for animal food supplies.
3: From Bureaus Worldwide, this is Feature Story News.
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10: Here's your forecast for Ajo.
11: For Friday, sunny skies with a high near 98. Tonight, partly cloudy, low red around 76. Saturday, a slight chance of a shower, otherwise mostly sunny, high near 97. Saturday night, partly cloudy, low red around 78. Sunday, mostly sunny, high near 99. Currently in Ajo, it's 81 degrees.
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15: Please enjoy the best of Van Camp and Morgan. If you think your phone is spying on you, congratulations, you're 100% right.
16: You're right.
15: Apparently, you've got good company. Someone did a new survey. They say that 54% of American adults are officially creeped out by personalized ads slithering into our social feeds. Inboxes and text messages like some over-friendly stalker that knows what you Googled at 2 a.m., right? I hate that.
16: Yeah.
15: I don't even want to talk around my phone. Women?
16: I say that, then I just do anyway.
15: And then like a second later, whatever you were talking about, good chances is that some ad for that's going to show up in your phone.
16: That's true.
15: Women, married people, and folks without kids are even more freaked out because they actually notice when big tech is breathing down their necks.
16: Yeah.
15: Only 18% of people say they're fine. They're fine with companies mining every click and scroll for profit.
16: No.
15: Gen Z and millennials are a little more whatever about it, probably because they were born into a world where privacy is, of course, a myth. But Gen Xers and boomers remember a calmer time. They remember the old days.
16: A calmer, gentler time.
15: But they're also building digital moats around their devices right now, putting masking tape over the camera on their laptop.
16: Oh, well, yes. Yeah. What's a digital moat?
15: Digital moat. That's like turning off your ad blockers and figuring out a way that your phone can't listen to you. I'm not sure anybody's mastered that one yet. And your smart speaker. You do have, most smart speakers have a switch to turn off the microphone. A physical switch.
16: I forgot about that. You can tell it not to, somehow tell it not to record.
15: Apparently, yes. But I mean, the bad part is when you switch off the microphone, it doesn't work anymore. It's like you keep yelling at it. Hey, you, do this, buy that.
16: Well, I guess maybe if you're going to be having a conversation, you don't want to be...
15: A sensitive conversation, you might say?
16: You might say, yes.
15: Like, exactly. I wonder if there's any smart speakers in the White House. Anyway, the ads that make people feel the most violated? Well, one's based on our browsing history, which we think that's kind of sort of private.
16: Oh, that's not private at all.
15: I know.
16: No, not even.
15: It's personal. Not private. Personal, I should say. It's personal. Followed by social media creepiness. And, of course, those, we know what you bought, you little goblin, purchase history ads.
16: We know what you bought last summer.
15: You know, that's the thing about Amazon. Amazon, you go to the app, and it keeps suggesting stuff. Here. And then it tells its advertisers, here's something that John bought. Go get him.
16: Well, you should
15: go get him. Here's his email.
16: Yeah. And you're
15: who
16: will not be named.
15: Oh.
16: You know, because
15: the smart speaker.
16: Yeah.
15: There are smart speakers in and around the studio.
16: Yeah. And so
15: if we say the word, it'll start talking back to us while we're on the air. I know.
16: When it says that you have a notification and you say, what's my notification? And it says, we found something you might like.
15: And see, that's
16: so annoying.
15: It's the same thing. It's an
16: ad. My gosh. Man. It's horrible.
15: Things to remember. One, your secrets aren't yours anymore. They're monetized, categorized, and sold to the highest bidder. So sleep tight.
16: Yeah.
15: The algorithm already knows what you're up to.
16: It knows what you're wearing.
15: It's Van Camp and Morgan. For just a chance.

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1: It's Friday, kids. You know what that means. It's F My Life Friday.
0: F it up.
1: We go to the FMyLife.com website because it's kind of funny. You should go sometime. Check it out.
0: It's different, that's for sure.
1: There's a bunch of these. We've culled through the most recent ones, and here are some of the highlights that we thought we'd share with you. Today, I rolled my ankle, got pink eye, and have the flu. Unable to stand long enough to cook myself a meal, I opted for delivery. When I opened the door for the delivery boy, he backed away frantically with his arms up upon seeing me. Apparently, I look just as horrible as I feel.
0: Oh,
1: FML.
0: Wow.
1: Hopefully, he just dropped the food and left.
0: That's funny. I'm sorry.
1: Today, the boy I've liked...
0: Hilarious.
1: Today, the boy that I've liked for the past 8 years asked me out and then dumped me when he realized that I was taller than he was.
0: Oh.
1: FML. How did I not know?
0: I was like, is that a revelation?
1: Right? Wow. Anyway. Today, I got into a stupid argument with an internet troll who ended up making me so furious that I threw my laptop straight through my window.
0: Oh, the things we dream about doing but we don't do for obvious reasons.
1: My wife will be home any minute. I'm a dead man. FML.
0: You might want to jump out the window after it.
1: Yeah, might want to. Or make something up, like the dog did it.
0: There you go.
1: Can't blame
0: your
1: it on
0: dog,
1: me.
0: Yeah.
1: The dog
0: that
1: got
0: sound,
1: mad.
0: That sounds the most feasible,
1: when the
0: yes.
1: dog saw an ad for cat food on the internet, he picked up the laptop and threw it through the window.
0: And just ruff, tossed ruff, it. Ruff, ruff, ruff. Man, it was a sight to behold.
1: See? Solutions. That's what we're about.
0: Solution-oriented people.
1: Today, I decided to wear socks with sandals. Ugh. While I ran some errands, the first person I saw was an old friend who looked at me, then look down at my feet, and then just shook their head and say, why? Just why?
0: Well, that, I think that's what we would all
1: anybody
0: say.
1: Would say yes. that, by the way. But you know what? A great Easter story, because if Jesus had socks, he probably would have worn them with the sandals.
0: He might have.
1: Anyway, F my life. There you go. Those are

0: 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Historic Ajo, Arizona, and Western Pima County. 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
1: Time for some tasty bits.
2: Cadbury eggs. Ugh. Ugh. Yeah.
1: At least it wasn't a peep.
2: I've already had peeps. I have. Love me some peeps.
1: I am like cringing over here.
2: That's
1: all right.
2: Too bad.
1: Here's some things you probably
2: it's a personal problem.
1: Didn't know yesterday.
2: Yes.
1: The number one song on the Billboard charts at the end of the last decade was Empire State of Mind by Jay-Z and Alicia Keys. The final number one 2 decades ago in December 1999 was Smooth by Santana and Rob Thomas. In 1989, it was Another Day in Paradise by Phil Collins. And in 1979, it was the cringeworthy Pina Colada song by Rupert Holmes.
2: Yeah, you're doing end of the year.
1: It's number one on the Billboard charts for the end of the decade. End of the decade. I didn't know Another Day in Paradise by Phil Collins was the number one song for the 80s. It's interesting.
2: I know it was the number one song. I remember the first time I heard it, too. I remember exactly where I was the first time I heard that song.
1: Really?
2: I did.
1: You got to share with the class?
2: Sure.
1: Okay.
2: I used to have a paper route.
1: Oh, you delivered newspapers? Really?
2: In the middle of the night. The middle of the night.
1: Well, that's when papers get delivered, or used to.
2: I was out, like, right outside the town proper.
1: And it came on the radio.
2: And it did.
1: All right.
2: And it's like, what? What is this? What is this?
1: Do you like the song, or did you have... I did.
2: The first.
1: Just wondering if you had a little PTSD about it. That's all. Hey,
2: about the paper route. Yeah. There's always that man. Okay, go ahead.
1: Speaking of songs,
2: yes,
1: the song "Girls Just Want to Have Fun" was written by a dude named Robert Hazard, wrote and recorded it in 1979.
2: Okay,
1: but of course, it didn't become a hit until Cyndi Lauper covered it 4 years later.
2: Right.
1: Wow, yeah. I thought. I've been in radio forever, and I did not know that.
2: You have. There's something that you actually didn't know.
1: Uh-huh.
2: Well. It is a fine day.
1: Thanks. The Alien prequel, Prometheus, had a budget of $130 million, which would have been enough to fund actually searching for real aliens for 52 years. Think about it.
2: With inflation.
1: Yeah, even with
2: because you know searching for alien, the prices of that go up.
1: Price has gone up.
2: Like eggs.
1: You're right. That's like eggs. No, not like eggs. Charles Barkley. You remember Charles, right? Used to be an NBA player.
2: He's still around.
1: NBA spokesperson.
2: Yeah.
1: Hey, he missed the first game of the 1994 NBA season because he accidentally rubbed lotion in his eyes during an Eric Clapton concert. Pretty sure somebody said, hey, would you like some hand sanitizer? Probably not. Not in 1994. Hey, would you like some hand lotion? Sure. And the song Dixie, I Wish I Were in Dixie, was a Confederate anthem during the Civil War.
2: Yes.
1: Even though it was written by a composer from the North, from Ohio.

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1: the Van Camp and Morgan Show.
0: Every office has that person. You know the one. The human version of nails on a chalkboard.
1: Yeah.
0: Science says over 90% of us work with at least one coworker we'd happily catapult into space if it wouldn't get us fired or arrested. But being a grown-up...
1: being the bigger man...
0: means finding ways to deal without tossing your badge on the boss's desk. Trick? Learn to deliver a good old-fashioned no thanks in a tone so sweet it gives them cavities.
1: Oh, that's always fun.
0: Here we go. How to professionally say, I can't stand you without even raising your blood pressure. See what we mean.
1: Okay.
0: I don't have the bandwidth to engage further on this. Translation, I barely have the bandwidth to pretend I'm listening, so it's a hard pass.
1: Is bandwidth still an issue?
0: I don't know. It's people use it.
1: I wonder, you know.
0: I know. I'm not here to bond. I'm here to work. Which means, sure, Becky, I'd love to hear about your cat's gluten allergy, but I'm kind of paid to meet deadlines, not dish about whiskers. I'm choosing peace over pettiness.
1: Ooh.
0: Meaning bird. Every nerve in my body wants to clap back. Uh-huh. Instead, I'm going to sit here, smile, and imagine myself on a beach far, far away from you.
1: I like that.
0: Yeah. I prefer to keep our interactions professional. In other words, we're not friends. We're not becoming friends. Let's not die trying.
1: There's some people who don't understand that.
0: Well, that's the whole idea behind this exercise.
1: I know.
0: We don't see eye to eye, and I'm okay keeping it that way.
1: I'm okay with that.
0: Spoiler alert. I'm thrilled about it. Today, brilliant ways to say I can't stand you without actually saying it. Here on the show, it's basically free therapy for you this Friday, and more to come. It's the Van Camp and Morgan Show. Many times.

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1: It's Friday, and yeah, that means it's time to play Normal or Nope. Normal or Nope. Okay. Easter edition.
2: Oh, okay.
1: All right,
2: I'm ready. I'm ready.
1: Eating an entire chocolate bunny, starting with the ears, because that's the rule.
0: Oh, yeah, that's normal. You eat the ears first, by the way. You don't eat the butt first.
1: You don't eat a little cottontail?
0: No.
1: No.
0: Start with the ears. Yeah, because you don't harm the bunny by eating its ears. But you start on the butt and you harm the bunny.
1: Hmm.
0: I mean, you're going to eat it anyway.
1: Yeah.
0: Plus,
1: it's true.
0: Chocolate bunnies can usually stand up.
1: Yes.
0: If you bite off its butt, it won't be able to stand up. And then you got one laying on its side, bunny down.
1: You know,
0: and getting dirty.
1: You make a very valid point.
0: That's me. So I come up with the best stuff on short notice.
1: Normal or no?
0: Yes.
1: Still finding plastic Easter grass in your house 6 months later?
0: 12 months later. That is a normal. And anybody that says nope, lying. Or they're not, or they don't have any Easter grass.
1: Oh, well, they're,
0: yeah, and they're lying about that,
1: too. Some from outside.
0: Some
1: somewhere
0: in the garage, you know, from 12 years ago.
1: Normal or no? Oh, my goodness. Getting irrationally angry when the Easter Bunny gets more credit than you do for the candy haul.
0: Nah, that doesn't bother me. Because I'm not paying the bill. The Easter Bunny is.
1: That's
0: chocolate
1: true.
0: Chocolate ain't cheap.
1: Well,
0: neither skinny candy.
1: And the Easter Bunny, he's not going to find him at Trader Joe's.
0: No.
1: He's hopping down
0: the bunny trail. You know? I'm okay with that.
1: And Santa Claus, they have their secrets.
0: I don't have an issue with the Easter Bunny. I really don't. No. Now, the Tooth Fairy, that's a different story.
1: No, if we knew now, we knew then.
0: Yeah, yeah.
1: All right. Normal or no, uh-huh. Thinking you're too old for an Easter basket until someone doesn't give you one?
0: I'm going to say nope.
1: I think
0: I don't have. No. My mom used to buy me Easter stuff like up until last year because she's a big See's candy addict.
1: Yeah.
0: But she hasn't been to See's lately, so I'm not getting any Easter candy this year from
1: my mom. Well, that's a bummer.
0: It's kind of a bummer. Yeah, but you know, whatever.
1: Hmm.
0: I'm good with it. She doesn't need to be out this weekend. I'm looking out for her. She doesn't need to be out this
1: weekend.
0: Look
1: at you, Mr. Giver.
0: Yeah, that's me.
1: Normal or no?
0: Yeah.
1: Hiding eggs so well that you have to write yourself a map like you'd be in now.
0: Wow, that would have been a great idea. Thanks for that. You know, I needed that idea about 12 years ago.
1: Yeah, I never thought about that.
0: Yeah.
1: Normal or nope? Mm-hmm. Putting candy inside plastic eggs, but eating the candy while stuffing them, so half of them are just empty rattles. It's my life.
0: Yeah, probably.
1: Normal or nope?
0: Yeah.
1: Going all out on Easter dinner, but still wishing you were, just eating leftover ham sandwiches.
0: No. No, I like Easter dinner.
1: Okay.
0: No, that's a nope. I like ham sandwiches too, but you know.
1: But that comes after.
0: It does. That's the thing about holidays.
1: Leftovers.
0: Thanksgiving. Yes. Not just leftovers, but Thanksgiving, you get turkey sandwiches for a week, which I love. Ham sandwiches for a week after Easter. Christmas, if you have a prime rib, you have roast beef sandwiches. I like sandwiches.
1: Sandwiches are good food.
0: They are.
1: They are.
0: Yeah.
1: Let's see here. Normal or no?
0: Uh-huh.
1: Treating Easter as a full contact sport if money-filled eggs are involved.
0: Oh, for sure. Kids, get out of the way. Daddy's going to do the egg hunting this year. I'm getting the prize egg, by golly.
1: And normal or no?
0: Yeah.
1: Wearing pastel colors so bright you could double as a human Easter egg.
0: Hello, have you met me? All right, there you go, our normal or nopes for this Easter.

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2: From Feature Story News in London, I'm Simon Gaitan. The death toll from Nepal's catastrophic floods has risen to more than 1,300, with over 4,000 more still unaccounted for. Nepal's foreign minister says the government is still doing all it can to save lives, and there was a moment of celebration on Friday morning when two workers were pulled alive from a hydropower tunnel after being trapped for 9 days. But there have been new flood warnings, as Neha Punya reports.
3: Another alert has been sounded in some of the worst hit areas. Officials say with more rain forecast, there's a risk of more flash flooding as rivers overflow. Many people have been returning to their homes, to battered villages and towns, and they say there's nothing left of their old lives. Authorities say they are estimating around 20,000 houses will need to be rebuilt in safer locations as Nepal looks at a Herculean task of recovery and rebuilding in one of the world's poorest countries.
2: Argentina's president has raised tensions with the UK over the Falkland Islands. Javier Milei has warned that he'll impose sanctions on firms extracting oil near the British Overseas Territory. He made the remark after US President Trump suggested he might reassess America's neutral stance on the Falklands due to a perceived lack of British support for his conflict with Iran. Klaus Dodds is a professor of geopolitics at Middlesex University, London.
4: I don't think anything in the content of the speech per se is necessarily surprising. I think what President Milei has done is taken advantage of an opportunity given to him. It's worth bearing in mind his popularity has taken a real hit in recent weeks and months, not least because many Argentines are really not feeling the benefits of his so-called austerity measures and attempts to restore the fortunes of the Argentine economy. So what he's done is he's taken a proverbial gift from President Trump and return to a theme that is really very good at unifying most Argentines.
2: France has announced a new support package for farmers worth more than $1 billion. Tens of thousands of properties are in financial trouble as a prolonged drought has devastated crops and punishing heat waves have impacted livestock herds. Plus, there are the ongoing effects of the war in Iran on fuel prices. Ross Cullen reports.
5: France's agricultural sector has been hard hit by the extreme weather that's pummeled the country this summer, and the farming ministry in Paris responded on Friday with a huge support package to provide further aid to farmers. Fertilizer subsidies and agricultural diesel subsidies will both be extended as part of what ministers are describing as a rearmament plan for the sector. Drought in particular has ravaged hay fields, forcing farmers to use winter feed stocks now for cattle and pigs, meaning there will likely be knock-on impacts later in the year for animal food supplies.
2: From Bureaus Worldwide, this is Feature Story News.
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9: here's your forecast for Ajo.
10: For Friday, sunny skies with a high near 98. Tonight, partly cloudy, low right around 76. Saturday, a slight chance of a shower, otherwise mostly sunny, high near 97. Saturday night, partly cloudy, low right around 78. Sunday, mostly sunny, high near 99. Currently in Ajo, it's 84 degrees.
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20: Happy 420.
21: Happy 420.
20: Where the vibes are high, and unfortunately so are way too many drivers. AAA is out here warning us and playing Captain Buzzkill that Sunday's National Weed Fest could turn the roads into a live-action video game, and not the fun kind. 85% of cannabis users admit to driving after getting toasted. 85%.
21: Yeah, see, that's therein lies the problem.
20: Yeah.
21: You know.
20: Even better, 19% think they drive much better while high.
21: Oh, my gosh.
20: Because nothing says safe like mistaking a Wendy's drive-thru for the freeway, right? Wendy's, I think, is open on Sunday. They should be for the sake of 420. AAA's Mark Jenkins reminds everyone that when you drive high, your reflexes, focus, and judgments go way out the door.
21: Way.
20: Yeah.
21: Way.
20: Yet somehow nearly 40% of users say they trust cannabis brands to teach them about safe driving. Really? Really?
21: Well,
20: you go to the dispensary, is there a driving course there? Do you have to take the driving course to be able to buy the medicinal marijuana that you have with your green card?
21: You may have to acknowledge a disclaimer. I have read and acknowledged.
20: Yeah, there you go.
21: I'm stoned and I probably shouldn't be behind the wheel of a car.
20: When I think of solid life advice, I think of a company called Dandy Donuts. I just do. You know, because we speaky snacky.
21: That's true.
20: We speaky snacky. So if you're celebrating Sunday, do the responsible thing. Line up a sober ride before you go, your Uber app, whatever. And especially if you can't find your own shoes. That's a sign. You should not be driving if you can't find your own shoes. Your fellow motorists will thank you. Your insurance agent will thank you. And honestly, your future self will thank you when you don't wake up next to a traffic cone wondering, what year is this? Happy 420.

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1: 4:20 doesn't start till Sunday, Morgan.
2: It's time for Van Camp and Morgan's birthday extravaganza.
1: Okay, all right, there you go.
2: America Ferreira.
1: Oh, I love her.
2: Yeah,
1: by the way, Ugly
2: cool.
1: Betty.
2: Uh huh.
1: She was in the Barbie movie.
2: Yes.
1: Is she America? Is like she's 40 yet?
2: And her pants traveled too.
1: Oh, that's right. Yeah. She's a sisterhood. Hmm. Is she 40?
2: 41.
1: Okay, all right.
2: It just seems kind of odd to me. She
1: yeah.
2: feels like a kid.
1: Yeah. Mm-hmm.
2: Kourtney Kardashian.
1: Oh, is it Kourt's birthday today?
2: It is.
1: I think Kourt is 46 today.
2: Dark side of the 40s.
1: Wow.
2: A Kardashian
1: wow.
2: kid
1: look at me.
2: On the dark
1: look
2: side
1: at
2: of
1: me.
2: The 40s.
1: Look Yow. At
2: the celebrity offspring known as Suri Cruz.
1: Oh, wow. It's her birthday?
2: It
1: is
2: her birthday.
1: 21 yet?
2: She is 19.
1: Oh, okay.
2: And still Tom, doesn't have a daddy.
1: I was going to say, doesn't have a daddy.
2: Yeah. James Woods.
1: I don't know. He's got to be like 79.
2: He was in Against All Odds. Do you remember that movie?
1: Oh, my God, yeah. Oh, yeah. He's always playing, you know, a character.
2: 78.
1: Okay.
2: Melissa Joan Hart.
1: Ooh, Sabrina.
2: Sabrina, the teenage witch.
1: 45.
2: 49.
1: Wow.
2: Eric McCormick.
1: Will.
2: Will,
1: of
2: yes.
1: Will and Grace.
2: Uh-huh.
1: 55.
2: 62.
1: No. Get
2: I'm
1: out.
2: I'm freaky today.
1: Oh, wow. I had no idea. 60. Are you kidding me? 62?
2: 62.
1: Shice.
2: Yeah. Lord, was it Lord Helmet?
1: In Spaceballs, a movie?
2: Yes.
1: You talking about Rick Moranis?
2: I am.
1: Honey, I Shrunk the Kids?
2: Yes.
1: Bob McKenzie? The Great White North?
2: Yes.
1: Ghostbusters?
2: Uh-huh.
1: Little Shop of Horrors?
2: Yes.
1: Oh, shoot. He's got to be, let's say, 72.
2: You are correct,
1: hey,
2: though.
1: I got one. Yeah.
2: And he was Barney Rubble. Eric Roberts.
1: Oh, that's right. He
2: yeah.
1: was Barney yep. Rubble. I forgot.
2: Eric Roberts.
1: Julia's brother, right?
2: Yes.
1: He's older than her.
2: He had, and you wouldn't even know it, but he has been in more movies
1: he's
2: than
1: been
2: most
1: in everything.
2: Any other. Because
1: but he's like
2: a
1: little
2: bit actor.
1: Parts.
2: Yeah.
1: Eric is 68 today.
2: 69.
1: All right.
2: Jane Leaves.
1: Oh, Daphne.
2: Daphne from Moon.
1: Frasier.
2: Yep.
1: Jane, and she was in Hot in Cleveland. Jane is.
2: And Murphy Brown.
1: Yeah, she was in Murphy. Well, she wasn't a big character in Murphy Brown. Jane is 60 today.
2: She is 64.
1: No.
2: True.
1: Get out.
2: John James from Dynasty and the Colbys.
1: 69.
2: Jeff Dunham.
1: Was I right?
2: Oh, yeah, you're right.
1: Yeah.
2: Look at that.
1: Jeff Dunham. God, he's like a 57.
2: He's 63.
1: No.
2: Haley Mills.
1: Oh, well.
2: Let's get together.
1: Yeah. I think she's 80.
2: She's 79.
1: Ooh.
2: And what a nice little story she had.
1: Oh,
2: you know,
1: yeah.
2: I always liked
1: amazing,
2: her.
1: Yeah.
2: Conan O'Brien.
1: You're not going to believe this, but Conan is 62 today.
2: You are correct,
1: yeah,
2: sir.
1: Yeah, which is amazing.
2: And
1: me.
2: Now this brings us to Lastest but not leastest. And I don't remember which number he is, but one of your favorites, David Tennant.
1: David Tennant.
2: The
1: Doctor Who is famously number 10 and number 14. David is 54 today, I heard that.
2: I would take away your card if you got that
1: yeah,
2: wrong.
1: Yeah. No.
2: Yes,
1: no,
2: you
1: no.
2: are correct, sir.
1: And if today's your birthday.
2: Happy birthday.
1: From Van Camp and Morgan.

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1: We're going to come to the other side of the America.
0: What? Yep. What? No Florida today?
1: No.
0: I thought it was going to be a clean sweep week.
1: I know.
0: Oh, man. All right, okay. Well,
1: I got to keep you guessing.
0: 4 out of 5 ain't bad.
1: Yeah. Kings County, California.
0: I know where that is. That's just north of us.
1: It knows.
0: North, knows. Not to Alaska, but to north to Bakersfield. No, north to Fresno, actually.
1: Yeah.
0: Kings County.
1: Authorities are searching for a woman accused of stealing thousands of dollars from a man at the Tachi Palace Casino.
0: Really?
1: Yeah.
0: Thousands of dollars?
1: Thousands of dollars.
0: Do tell. I'm interested.
1: Well, according to Kings County Sheriff's Office, the incident happened on March 31st.
0: Okay.
1: Now, investigators say that the woman approached the victim at the slot machines.
0: Uh-oh.
1: And she was offering to sell him jewelry. She then sat on his lap.
0: Whoa.
1: And hugged him.
0: Whoa.
1: Which was, you know, a distraction.
0: Right there on the casino floor?
1: Right there. Yikes. She was hugging him, sitting on his lap. Now. Maybe it's because it's, I don't know, a man. Easily distracted with that.
0: Well, no, if a woman's going to come sit on my lap, I'm going to get distracted. What was I doing here? Oh, yeah, gambling. How much money do you need from my winnings? Thank you for noticing me.
1: And this is what the authorities are believing. So,
0: would you like a drink?
1: Now, allegedly, when she did that, she was slipping about $3,000 in cash from his front pocket.
0: Oh, yeah. First off, that was his fault for having cash in his pocket. Second off, there are cameras. I don't care what level of casino you're in. If you're on these are reservation casinos in

0: Wonder if it was her Mercedes or whether she had distracted another person while she was changing her clothes.
1: I absolutely believe it was her Mercedes.
0: Okay, because she's obviously got a pretty good gig getting $3,000 out of the front pocket of a guy while sitting on his lap. That's a pretty good trick.
1: Pickpocketing. And who knows, maybe, you know, she's gone, that may be the fifth person she's done
0: that. She's probably doing just fine.
1: She's doing just fine.
0: Most pickpockets do.
1: Deputies are still working to identify. I mean, it's not that the cameras didn't pick it up. They don't know who she is.
0: They're grainy. Okay, I'm just going to say that. Surveillance cameras suck. I've got a GoPro that can see the blemish on the end of somebody's nose from 50 yards. But the grainy pictures? Come on. What's that all about?
1: I sincerely doubt a casino has grainy pictures. They pay for the better version.
0: Right. Yeah, you're right.
1: For the GoPro version. She seemed to master both sleight of hand and quick change acts.
0: I like the way you use that word, master.
1: So anyone with information is asked to contact the Kings County Sheriff's Office.
0: Yes, please do. And that is our crazy crime story for today.

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2: If you ever wanted to tell a coworker to get lost, but, you know, professionally, today we're taking a look at some brilliant ways to say, I can't stand you, without actually saying it.
3: That's right. Let's do it.
2: For instance, I need to get back to work. If you're looking for a best way to end a soul-sucking conversation, hit them with the work card.
3: Soul-sucking conversation.
2: Works 100% of the time. I need to get back to work. I'm not the right person to help you with this.
3: Yeah, okay.
2: Bless your heart for thinking I care, but nope. Go ask someone with actually that gets paid enough to pretend like they care.
3: Yeah.
2: I hear you, but I'd advise you to bring this up with ... Translation, this sounds like not my circus, not my monkeys. Move along. Move along. This one also works. Sorry, but I have to decline.
3: Okay.
2: Yeah, my spirit said no. My face said no. So let's not drag this out.
3: Ooh.
2: We clearly don't work well together, and that's okay. Wow.
3: There you go.
2: That one's pretty straightforward. Yeah.
3: Yes. Mm. It just puts it out there.
2: Yeah, it sure does.
3: It's like, move along. You're not the droid I'm looking for.
2: Yeah, right. And finally, I think we have different approaches to our work. Yeah. Tomato, tomato. Yeah. There you go. Brilliant phrases to professionally say, I can't stand you.
3: Ground sand.
2: Who cares news is next. The way to spend

0: It's the Van Camp and Morgan Show on Z89.3, Ajo's Hit Music. Oh, here's an oldie but a goodie, sort of. Talking, of course, about the show because Mo and I are on vacation this week. We'll be back on Monday morning, afternoon, evening, depending on where you are. In the meantime, enjoy our best of Van Camp and Morgan. It is time for the Who Cares News headlines. Here's Morgan.
1: Well, John Mulaney just compared parenting a three-year-old to working on the Ellen DeGeneres Show. People who are funny with kids are just really funny.
0: Well, John Mulaney is a funny guy.
1: Oh, yeah.
0: He's a hilarious guy. You know, he's obviously fixing his little problems that he has with, you know, abuse. But I'm glad. Yeah, and his child is three. You know, this was crazy.
1: Already.
0: Yeah, it was just yesterday, I thought.
1: I thought the kid was maybe a year or so.
0: Yeah, me too.
1: So it was during his Netflix monologue, John was joking around that people ask how it's going, and you say, oh, it's fun. We dance.
0: We dance.
1: But you better stop immediately if he stops dancing.
0: That's right. Dad, don't dance anymore. I'm done dancing.
1: He also shared a sweet moment from son Malcolm's school concert, and Malcolm had froze up with stage fright.
0: Which is, okay, I can see that. 3-year-old kid.
1: Yeah.
0: First off, why are they putting a 3-year-old kid in the preschool play? I don't know, but whatever.
1: So now John tried to make him feel better. He says, sure. Come sit with me. And then the teacher tried to nudge Malcolm back on stage. Mm. He had clapped back, you have no idea how much you can disappoint an audience and still survive.
0: I don't know which is better. The fact that John, of course, can tell a great joke, make anything out of a joke, or the fact that he named his child Malcolm Mulaney. We already have an M&M. Malcolm Mulaney.
1: Yeah, but what's his middle name? See, I'd be curious to find out.
0: It's probably Michael or Martin.
1: Oh my gosh.
0: I'm just speculating.
1: Tammy Sheen. She's reminding the internet exactly why she's not in a hurry to reconnect with dear old dad, Charlie. Now, Charlie Sheen's daughter, Miss Sammy, she posted a TikTok showing a clip from his infamous past. Ugh. And she captioned it, people wonder why I haven't spoken to my dad in a year. And the clip?
0: Yeah.
1: It's a Charlie fumbling through a denial about drugs in his house.
0: Oh, yeah. I got no drugs here.
1: And he was saying, if there are, you'd better find them and give them to me immediately.
0: Now, Charlie is sober.
1: Yeah.
0: Yeah. I mean, this is a thing, and we got to give him props. Charlie is sober. He's been sober for a while. And Sammy is on Mom's TV show, right? The Denise Richards show. She's on it. She's on it.
1: Okay.
0: Yeah. So, which I haven't watched yet. But actually, I kind of want to now. I really do.
1: Really?
0: Yeah, I do.
1: For what reason?
0: Just the fact that I want to see her, throw Charlie under the bus.
1: Now, spoiler.
0: Spoiler.
1: There were drugs.
0: Of course there were.
1: And sobriety didn't happen until 2017.
0: Yeah, but see, he's been sober for 8 years. That's great. Good for him.
1: And Sammy's message is loud and clear. Others may have forgiven Charlie, but she's definitely not forgetting.
0: You know what, Sammy? We're going to give you a little piece of advice. Life is too effing short. Okay, there's going to come a time when you're going to be sorry that you did not
1: bury the hatchet with your dad. Just reach out and touch someone.
0: Well, not don't touch him. He's your dad. Don't touch him. Don't do that. All right, everybody, have a wonderful holiday. We'll be back on Monday because everything else will be, reruns, but not us.
1: We're
0: going to be here.
1: We'll be here.
0: That's right. Commiserate with you, and we're going to have a ham sandwich.
1: We better be having
0: more,
1: ham sandwiches.
0: More Who Cares on Monday. Happy Easter and have a great weekend. And
1: that's all the news you could care less about for this week.

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3: From Feature Story News in London, I'm Simon Gaitan. The death toll from Nepal's catastrophic floods has risen to more than 1,300, with over 4,000 more still unaccounted for. Nepal's foreign minister says the government is still doing all it can to save lives, and there was a moment of celebration on Friday morning when two workers were pulled alive from a hydropower tunnel after being trapped for 9 days. But there have been new flood warnings, as Neha Punya reports.
4: Another alert has been sounded in some of the worst hit areas. Officials say with more rain forecast, there's a risk of more flash flooding as rivers overflow. Many people have been returning to their homes, to battered villages and towns, and they say there's nothing left of their old lives. Authorities say they are estimating around 20,000 houses will need to be rebuilt in safer locations as Nepal looks at a Herculean task of recovery and rebuilding in one of the world's poorest countries.
3: Argentina's president has raised tensions with the UK over the Falkland Islands. Javier Milei has warned that he'll impose sanctions on firms extracting oil near the British Overseas Territory. He made the remark after US President Trump suggested he might reassess America's neutral stance on the Falklands due to a perceived lack of British support for his conflict with Iran. Klaus Dodds is a professor of geopolitics at Middlesex University, London.
5: I don't think anything in the content of the speech per se is necessarily surprising. I think what President Milei has done is taken advantage of an opportunity given to him. It's worth bearing in mind his popularity has taken a real hit in recent weeks and months, not least because many Argentines are really not feeling the benefits of his so-called austerity measures and attempts to restore the fortunes of the Argentine economy. So what he's done is he's taken a proverbial gift from President Trump and returned to a theme that is really very good at unifying most Argentines.
3: France has announced a new support package for farmers worth more than $1 billion. Tens of thousands of properties are in financial trouble as a prolonged drought has devastated crops and punishing heatwaves have impacted livestock herds. Plus, there are the ongoing effects of the war in Iran on fuel prices, Ross Cullen reports.
6: France's agricultural sector has been hard hit by the extreme weather that's pummeled the country this summer, and the farming ministry in Paris responded on Friday with a huge support package to provide further aid to farmers. Fertilizer subsidies and agricultural diesel subsidies will both be extended as part of what ministers are describing as a rearmament plan for the sector. Drought in particular has ravaged hay fields, forcing farmers to use winter feed stocks now for cattle and pigs, meaning there will likely be knock-on impacts later in the year for animal food supplies.
3: From Bureaus Worldwide, this is Feature Story News.
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0: Here's your forecast for Ajo.
2: For Friday, sunny skies with a high near 98. Tonight, partly cloudy, low right around 76. Saturday, a slight chance of a shower, otherwise mostly sunny, high near 97. Saturday night, partly cloudy, low right around 78. Sunday, mostly sunny, high near 99. Currently in Ajo, it's 89 degrees.
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3: 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F&A.
2: Hey, we got the best crust.
3: F&A.
2: We got the best cheese.
3: F&A.
2: We got the best sauce.
3: F&A, man.
2: Put it all together. What do you got?
3: F&A.
2: Yeah, you got that right. F&A.
4: F&A Pizza, on the corner of Hell Yeah Avenue and Damn Straight Street.
5: It is time for Hour 4, kids. Come along for the ride.
6: Come on in. The water's fine.
5: Best hour on the radio. Yeah. And it's because you are here. Not everybody gets the fourth hour, so consider yourself lucky and special. Lucky and special.
6: Lucky and special.
5: Doesn't always happen. Check. And here we go, hour 4 for our Good Friday. First off, got to say hello to the squad.
6: Squad.
5: To Silent Diane, of course. And our Madam President, Deb John. Dr. Ian Stanley, I suppose.
6: Dr.
5: Stanley. And presume. And Ed Ortiz.
6: Hello, Ed Ortiz.
5: We also have a new person that I just want to mention their name. Then we'll see if they want to join the squad or not. Okay?
6: Okay.
5: All right. It is Jeff. Jeff J. That's all I got. Jeff J. on Facebook, who engaged in quite a conversation with me yesterday about how great we are. And if you tell us how great we are, you're in.
6: you are in.
5: And then, of course, we're going to ask you to, you know, make sure that you might want to talk to somebody about, you know, your problem. Anyway, thanks, Jeff. We appreciate it. Jeff's from Canada, by the way. London, Ontario.
6: Oh, cool.
5: Yeah.
6: Cool.
5: Somebody.
6: Welcome.
5: The great white north. All right. Coming up are more or less five things today. Signs that you're better looking than you think. Yeah, we could use a little dose of that. Pump us up.
6: Need some of that, yep.
5: It's kind of a Friday thing. Pump us up. And of course, our stupid list today, top things that aren't Guinness World Records, but should be. We've been talking about breaking records for the last couple of days here on the show.
6: Yep. Okay.
5: And of course, our, in case you missed it, our ICME stories, which we bring to you every day.
6: Yes.
5: That and a whole lot more. It's hour 4, so gather around.
6: Gather around.
5: Yeah. It is hour 4, and it starts
6: right now.

0: Van Camp and Morgan on Z89.3. We've heard from professional dating coach Blaine Anderson, and Blaine has revealed 6 signs that we're better looking than we think. You and me, not just you and me, but all of us. I mean, this is a collective thing. We're better looking than we think.
1: Okay.
0: Doggone it, people like us. Here we go with the 6 signs, according to Blaine, that we're better looking than we think. Sign number 1, people do a double take when they see you. If you're constantly noticing that people are doing a double take when they see you, it's probably not because you have something on your shirt, something in your teeth, or a booger hanging out of your nose. It's because they like what they like you what they see.
1: It's not because it's like, what the?
0: Yeah.
1: Yeah. Okay, sure.
0: Number 2 sign, random people compliment you. Maybe it's just a stranger being nice, but if the coffee shop employee or drugstore cashier or the person at Trader Joe's is giving you a compliment, take it as a genuine one. Maybe not about the Trader Joe's one, because they compliment everybody.
1: But that would be, if they're complimenting you, that's because it's a compliment.
0: And maybe they're trying to pick you up. You know, there's that too.
1: Maybe.
0: Number 3 sign, you get random follows and messages on social media. This one might be a stretch, okay?
1: That one's like a stretch.
0: I think it's
1: a
0: stretch because, first off, none of us post the most unflattering pictures of ourselves on social media. We get some of ours have been doctored by AI, that kind of thing. Anyway, if you have a bunch of random people DMing you after an Instagram story, that might be an obvious sign, but you never know.
1: But when you get a random thing, hey, this person wants to be your friend, and you look on the page, and they have
0: a bot.
1: Yes, yeah.
0: They don't have any friends. They have one picture. It's not them. Here's another sign: people remember you, whether it's people at work or people from a big party. If someone has remembered you after just one meeting, that's a pretty good indicator.
1: That would be a good
0: indicator. I think that's a good indicator. Yeah. Blaine is on point on that one.
1: On point, on fleek. Blaine.
0: Number 5, you get compared to celebrities. That one I don't know about. If somebody says, you know who you remind me of, I think that's just a bunch of bull.
1: Oh, occasionally, somebody that's like, oh.
0: We all like to compare ourselves to certain celebrities, but if someone is doing it for you, take that as a good compliment, Blaine says, and a good sign.
1: I would think so.
0: And finally, number 6, women get nervous around you.
1: Oh,
0: this is another one that should be obvious, but if people are being nervous or flirty around you, it's probably because they think you're a looker.
1: Flustered and or flirty.
0: So next time you look in the mirror and go like, I got it. I'm all that. Who doesn't want to get with this? Blaine says.
1: Blaine says I am attractive.
0: Are more or less 5 things for today.

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0: With studios in the heart of Ajo Plaza, this is Z89.3 KZAO. Now, we've been telling you about a bunch of Guinness World Records that people have been trying to set in the last week or so. Someone put together a list of the oddest Guinness World Records.
1: Okay, these are always fun to hear.
0: Now, we think those records could get even more bizarre.
1: Oh, I'm sure they could.
0: Especially if they took any suggestions from us and today's stupid list of the top things that aren't Guinness World Records but should be. You ready? Here we go.
1: Ready.
0: Most talkative Trader Joe's cashier. Yeah, they're pretty talky. They're pretty talky there. The saddest sign spinner. Here's one that'll be tough to. This one's gonna be tough to top. Dumbest Elon Musk business decision. Longest lovemaking session before getting kicked out of the mattress store. Here's another one. Thickest hair found in a food truck order. Poopiest sidewalk in San Francisco. They have public bathrooms, guys. Most graphic infection contracted at Burning Man. These are top things that aren't Guinness World Records, but should be. Longest time pretending to understand crypto talk without crying. Speaking of crying, most slices of pizza eaten while crying at 2 a.m. And there you go. Our stupid list for today. I don't

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0: Z89.3, small town, big radio. Every day we bring you a couple extra stories because, well, because we don't want you to miss out on anything. We really don't.
1: No.
0: And we don't want to miss out either because if we didn't do this, we wouldn't look for this stuff. We wouldn't scrape the bottom of the internet for you. But you're a fine reason to do it for. We call these our I See Me stories, or in case you missed it, Seattle Police Department looking for volunteers aged 21 and over to participate in a unique training exercise called the DUI Green Lab. Now, this will be taking place on Friday, May 9th.
1: Okay.
0: Participants will consume marijuana in a controlled environment.
1: Oh, God.
0: Wow. It's not 420 yet. Morgan, you got to stop that over there. Allowing officers to practice administering standard field sobriety tests, or SFSTs for short, on individuals. On individuals under the influence. And as we like to say, the cops always have the best stuff. Three teenagers designed a mini refrigerator that cools itself with salt and doesn't require any electricity.
1: Really?
0: They're bringing it to hospitals to help transport medical supplies to rural areas without electricity.
1: Oh,
0: the teens live in India and all have parents working in the medical fields. So, what a great invention,
1: that
0: right?
1: That would be fantastic.
0: The vaccines and the medicines and all the stuff that needs to be refrigerated. That's awesome. Mandy Walker, a 44-year-old professional mermaid from Riverview, Florida, I kid you not, is set to represent Team USA at the 2025 Merlympics in Germany next month. Mandy is known as Mermandy. She balances her roles as single mother of four, a marine conservation biology graduate student, and a certified PADI mermaid instructor, because you do have to have your scuba diving to be able to be a mermaid. Her rigorous training includes breath holding for up to 4 minutes and practicing synchronized routines with her other mermaids in Florida Springs. Good luck to Mandy, who's going to be representing Team USA at the Merlympics next month.
1: Well, for any hope that I've had of, maybe being a mermaid, I'm not going to be holding my breath for 4 minutes.
0: No, that's a lot. That's a lot. That is.
1: Yeah, so I'll cross that dream off of my list.
0: Okay, that's coming off the bucket list.
1: Right.
0: All right, there you go. Our I See Me stories for today.

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1: On the next Van Camp and Morgan Show, some experts are concerned as more people come out as gray sexual. We'll tell you what that is.
0: Gray sexual?
1: Gray sexual.
0: Okay.
1: Plus, women who see themselves as attractive have traditional moral values and are less likely to pursue hookups.
0: Oh, okay.
1: Plus, the nerd news, things you didn't know you needed to know today, who cares news, and a lot more on the next
0: Van Camp and Morgan Show. Say-

Z89.3, that was Shade with Trampoline. Good morning. This is Brenda. I'm here with you until 12 o'clock today on this fabulous Friday. And I am recording today from Sonora, Texas, about 826 miles away from Ajo. And that's about a 12-hour drive. So I'm hoping to get home before dark, but don't think I'm going to make it. I think given the stops with the dogs and stopping to get gas, stopping to get a snack, stopping to take photos, stopping to shop, stopping to sightsee. I don't know. Maybe I'll make it tomorrow. We'll see. We'll see what happens today. But anyways, I'm on my way and I should be there soon enough. And if you are on your way down to Rocky Point, you should definitely stop in Ajo and get a great cup of coffee or something to eat. And you should definitely enjoy all of the art and the scenery in Ajo. There's a lot of great shopping, a lot of great fun things to do. Definitely stop in at the Ajo Chamber of Commerce. They can give you a lot more information about Ajo. They're right down at the bottom of the plaza in the middle, and you can't miss them down there. So this hour, we're going to have some great music by Camilo, Savage Garden, Milli Vanilli, Zach Top, Adele, Shakira, Kane Brown, Avicii, CNCO. It's going to be such a great hour of music. And we've got your request coming up at the end of the hour and some artists that I haven't mentioned. Right now, we have Meghan Trainor with Me Too on Z89.3 and 101.5.

0: back and thought about the things we used to do, it really meant a lot to me. 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

0: from the Desert Diamond Casino Rye Weather Center. Here's your forecast for Ajo.
1: For Friday, sunny skies with a high near 98. Tonight, partly cloudy, low red around 76. Saturday, a slight chance of a shower, otherwise mostly sunny, high near 97. Saturday night, partly cloudy, low red around 78. Sunday, mostly sunny, high near 99. Currently in Ajo, it's 93 degrees.
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4: 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Karaoke Friday nights at 9 p.m. The Choo Choo on Highway 85 in Ajo.
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That was Shakira with Nunca Me Acuerdo De Olvidarte, which translates to I Can Never Seem To Forget You. So Google originally said, I never remember to forget you. But then they gave a more natural alternative, which was, I can never seem to forget you. So we all have people like that in our lives, right? That we can't seem to forget. Hey, we've got more great music coming up for you. Right now we've got Kane Brown with Woman on Z89.3 and 101.5 HD3.

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Z89.3, we just heard from Gunna with WGFT featuring Burna Boy. This is Brenda here with you until 12 o'clock today on this fabulous Friday. And I'm recording from Sonora, Texas. There's a little bit of background noise. Sorry about that. That's to be expected when you're recording in various little makeshift studio spaces. And we've got some of your requests coming up now before the end of the hour. 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

Z89.3, that was Lady Gaga with Rain On Me featuring Ariana Grande. Good morning. This is Brenda. I'm here with you until 12 o'clock today on this fabulous Friday. Hey, definitely do some shopping and do some stopping in Ajo if you're just passing through. Great coffee, great food, great shopping, great art. It's a great little town and you're going to love us, I promise. Let's see. We've been playing some great music for you this hour. We've got even more great music. We're going to be hearing from Enrique Iglesias, Alanis Morissette, Duran, SZA, Pharrell Williams, Romeo Santos, Olivia Rodrigo, Magic, Farruko. It's going to be a great hour of music, plus your request at the end of the hour and some artists that I haven't mentioned. And right now, we've got Selena.

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1: Here's your forecast for Ajo.
2: For Friday, sunny skies with a high near 98. Tonight, partly cloudy, low red around 76. Saturday, a slight chance of a shower, otherwise mostly sunny, high near 97. Saturday night, partly cloudy, low red around 78. Sunday, mostly sunny, high near 99. Currently in Ajo, it's 96 degrees.
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3: 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Tacos El Tarasco on Highway 85 in Ajo.
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Z89.3. That was Taylor Swift with Antihero. I'm Brenda here with you on this fabulous Friday. I'm getting ready to head on out of here. And guess what? Sean White is such a great guy. He gave me the day off on Monday. I am so excited. I don't have to talk to you guys on Monday. Not that I mind talking to you guys. I love talking to you guys. But having a day off, like, how fabulous is that? Hey, Sean White is going to be up next at noon with the Depot Diner. He's got your classic hits and your throwbacks for your lunch. And since I have the day off on Monday, I will be talking to you all on Tuesday. I'm going to leave you right now with Nelly and Shake Your Tail Feather on Z89.3 and 101.5 HD3 Phoenix. Hey, don't forget, love is the answer.

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4: Now, the rest of the story. In 1775, a high-ranking officer of the Continental Army, despite heavy casualties among his troops, almost conquered Canada. The following year, commanding an inferior fleet, that same military genius battled the British to a draw on Lake Champlain. And a year after that, at Saratoga, that same Revolutionary War hero, through sheer strategic brilliance, forced a stunning surrender of the Redcoat forces. Without the contribution of that extraordinary soldier in the first 3 years of the war, says respected historian George Newman, probably we would have lost the revolution. The soldier's name, his Abnaki Indian name, was Dark Eagle. And now you're going to hear the rest of the story. Dark Eagle had none of the white man's formal military training, but he was a natural warrior. And so precocious was he in the art of combat, quite early in his career as a colonial officer, George Washington emoted the merit of this gentleman is certainly great and promptly offered him his own regiment. As news of his remarkable victories reached the home front, patriots competed to produce adequate superlatives. Many compared Dark Eagle to history's greatest military heroes. In a letter to Samuel Adams, James Warren called him a genius of the battlefield, without equal in modern times, likened his accomplishments to Hannibal's. Engagement after engagement, Dark Eagle displayed his native cunning by avoiding traps laid by the most seasoned British generals, and yet when facing his foe head-on, he personally demonstrated such reckless bravery that troops on both sides thought him a madman. At Saratoga, he galloped full speed into the enemy's midst, with his astonishing brigade barely able to keep up. Both he and his horse were shot, the latter fatally. And yet even then, as he lay pinned beneath his fallen steed, his leg crushed, muskets blazing all around him, Dark Eagle continued issuing orders to his men. As the war wore on, Dark Eagle grew disillusioned. Love of the ideals for which the colonists fought and the hope that his sons would one day remember his name with pride had driven him through 3 desperate years of battle, but frustration with Congress, which had chronically underestimated him and underprovisioned his troops, and our alliance with France, of which he had always disapproved, embittered him, until in a manner of speaking, Dark Eagle switched tribes. For once upon a revolution, there was an untrained soldier a mere volunteer who rose to the rank of general on merit alone, a warrior without whom our freedom might never have been won, and yet whose name was destined for dishonor. Because, you see, Dark Eagle was the name given to him by the Abnaki Indian Natanes, who accompanied him on his valiant march to Quebec. But Dark Eagle had an even darker name, one with which he was born, and which, before he died, became synonymous with traitor. For you remember the military genius whom many believed was the finest general in the Continental Army. You remember him as a stone-cold sellout named Benedict Arnold. Only you now know the rest of the story.
5: From the Desert Diamond Casino Y Weather Center, here's your forecast for Ajo.
6: For Friday, sunny skies with a high near 98. Tonight, partly cloudy, low right around 76. Saturday, a slight chance of a shower, otherwise mostly sunny, high near 97. Saturday night, partly cloudy, low right around 78. Sunday, mostly sunny, high near 99. Currently in Ajo, it's 98 degrees.
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5: 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It's time for the Depot Diner with Sean White. 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

0: 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Sean White hanging out with you. Classic hits and throwbacks for your lunch. Coming up for you this hour, got Falco. Also got Queen and David Bowie, Kool and the Gang, Notorious B.I.G. on the way as well. Right now, it's Cypress Hill taking you back to 1993. Insane in the Brain. It's the Depot Diner, Z89.3-1015 HD3 Phoenix.
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89.3 Depot Diner, Robert Tepper, and No Easy Way Out. Falco, Rock Me Amadeus from 1986. Prince and Kiss from 1986 as well. Shaun White hanging out with you. Classic hits and throwbacks for your lunch. Hey, happening manana, tomorrow evening, actually. It's Hooters Blues Jam at the American Citizens Social Club, as we fondly know as El Choo Choo. And it's tomorrow, 7 to 10 p.m. And, of course, the Choo Choo Club, located at 811 North Highway 85, right here in Aho. So if you're looking for something to do tomorrow night, Hooters Blues Jam, 7 to 10 p.m. over at El Choo Choo. And if you're looking for something to do tonight, they do have karaoke on Friday nights. Oh, my gosh, I'm getting tongue-tied. Blah, blah. Here's Queen and David Bowie, Under Pressure. That's why. Taking you back to 1982. It's Z89.3 101.5 HD3 Phoenix.

Z 89.3 Depot Diner, Notorious B.I.G., Big Papa, or as I say, Flip Floppa. Cool and the Gang, Jungle Boogie from 1974. Frankie Smith, Double Dutch Bus in that set as well. Sean White hanging out with you. Classic hits and throwbacks for your lunch. Aho Elks Lodge, they're having a dinner celebrating Patriotism Week. Good food, great company. Veterans eat for free. That is so cool. On the menu, hamburgers, potato salad, corn on the cob. Join them as they celebrate our country and the spirit of patriotism. It is happening Monday, this coming Monday, September 7th, 4:30 to 6 p.m. And again, that's at Aho Elks Lodge, number 1576 on Highway 85. You can't miss them. Just look for the red scrolly sign. And again, free to veterans. Otherwise, it's $10 a plate. So still a great deal, all right? So join them as they celebrate Patriotism Week again Monday, September 7th, this coming Monday, 4:30 to 6 p.m., Aho Elks Lodge. Here's NXS, What You Need, taking you back to 1986, Z 89.3 101.5 HD3 Phoenix.

Z89.3 Janet Jackson, What Have You Done For Me Lately from 1986. All right, Sean White getting ready to head on out of here. Hope you have an amazing TGI Friday. If you're traveling around, please travel safely. Remember, speed limits in Ajo, Hawaii, Sonoita, Rocky Point, strictly enforced. Bo Johnson, he is up next at 1 o'clock with your hit music. Going to leave you with Semisonic. It's closing time, taking you back to 1998. It's the Depot Diner, classic hits and throwbacks for your lunch. 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Talk to you Monday. Take care. Bye-bye.

0: It's the Depot Diner, always a grade A for awesomeness. 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

Small Town, Big Radio, Z89.3. Finally, Friday afternoon. Bo Johnson along with you guys. Beautiful day here in the Sonoran Desert. On the way for you this hour, Green Day, throwing it back with Berlin and Olivia Dean. Right now, Outkast. It's Ajo's Hit Music, Z89.3 and 101.5 HD3 Phoenix.

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Broadcasting from the heart of the Yahoo Plaza, it's the 89.3 Raider Sports back in full effect. The Lady Raiders are playing tonight their first home game. First serve is at 6 p.m. They are squaring off against 91st Psalm Christian Academy right here at the Ajo Gym at the high school. And then next Friday on September the 11th, our Red Raiders football first home game here against Sequoia Pathfinder. And

Megan Trainor on Z89.3. Starting at 4 p.m. today, the American Legion Post number 10 right here in Ajo is starting off Labor Day weekend with a chicken cordon bleu dinner. That is starting at 4 p.m. over at the Choo Choo Club. Right now, this is Taylor Swift.

That's John Mayer on Z89.3. Right before that, brand new music from Teddy Swims. It's Bo Johnson here with you for this Friday afternoon. On the way, some Michael Jackson, Chris Jansen coming up, and Ed Sheeran. Right now, taking it back to 1999, larger than life. It's the Backstreet Boys on Z89.3 and 101.5 HD3.

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1: Here's your forecast for Ajo.
2: For Friday, sunny skies with a high near 98. Tonight, partly cloudy, low red around 76. Saturday, a slight chance of a shower, otherwise mostly sunny, high near 97. Saturday night, partly cloudy, low red around 78. Sunday, mostly sunny, high near 99. Currently in Ajo, it's 99 degrees.
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We are the voice of Western Pima County, Z89.3. Bo here with you on this Friday afternoon as we head into Labor Day weekend. And I was already talking about American Legion. They are doing that Cordon Bleu dinner starting at 4 o'clock over at the Choo Choo Club. And tomorrow at the Choo Choo Club, American Citizen Social Club is welcoming Hooters Blues Jam is coming back 7 to 10 p.m. Come check out some Hooters Blues. That is open to the public on Monday, Labor Day. The Elks has got you with a hamburger, potato salad, and corn on the cob dinner that's going on from 4:30 to 6 p.m. And that is free for vets. How about that? Right now, this is brand new music from Luke Combs. It's called Be By You. 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

Calvin Harris and Neo on Z89.3. Bo here signing off for this Friday. Excited to get this long Labor Day weekend started. We're going to be off on Monday, it looks like, with throwbacks and hits for you all day for your Labor Day. Great day to tune in while you're out grilling and having some cold beer. Stick around for Sean and Rebecca J. They are up next. And tonight, DJ Alice doing Latin Explosion starting at 6 p.m. Now it's Ed Sheeran on Z89.3 and 101.5 HD3 Phoenix.

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2: From Feature Story News in Washington, I'm Nick Harper. Weapons analysis shows that U.S. munitions hit a wedding party celebration in Iran, killing 5 people. The analysis said it was a direct hit, rather than a ricochet from another target or an errant Iranian air defense missile. The death toll rose from 4 to 5 on Friday after a 22-year-old woman died from her wounds. U.S. Vice President J.D. Vance has said that Washington is investigated, but the U.S. has so far not admitted responsibility. France has announced a €1 billion emergency aid package for farmers devastated by the country's hottest summer on record. Crop yields are down by as much as 80% for fruit and vegetables. However, France's main farming unions have rejected the package, calling it inadequate. Ever since Ross Cullen has more from Paris.
3: I'm here outside the Agriculture Ministry in the centre of the French capital, where the Agriculture Minister, Annie Genevard, announced earlier on today a more than $1 billion plan to support the farming sector, ensuring that insurance payouts are completed on time to avoid any more failures, ensuring there is enough cash flow for farmers, and extending subsidies. So we're likely to see a knock-on effect later on in the year.
2: Carmaker Volkswagen has seen its shares surge this Friday by nearly 7% after the carmaker's supervisory board unanimously approved a transformation plan that could cut as many as 100,000 jobs worldwide. It would be the largest workforce reduction in automotive history. The company's chief executive has said that Germany will bear a significant share of the restructuring. 4 plants in the country now face an uncertain future. As FSN's William Densler reports from Brussels.
4: When it comes to where exactly we're expecting to see these job losses, well, we've heard from the CEO of Volkswagen, Oliver Blum. He says that he expects that around half of the savings will come from Germany. The specifics are still open to debate between management and unions going forward, but there are real questions about what this means for at least 4 plants in Germany going forward.
2: In the UK, 2 officials in the political party Reform have stepped down after investigation into whether the party broke rules over foreign donations. An undercover investigation allegedly showed leader Nigel Farage's senior aide and the party's head of policy arranging for a US firm to pay more than £30,000 towards 3 opinion polls. Labour has reported Reform to the police, claiming that it's a breach of laws that forbid foreign donations to political parties. From Bureaus Worldwide, this is FSN.
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7: From the Desert Diamond Casino Rye Weather Center, here's your forecast for Ajo.
8: For Friday, sunny skies with a high near 98. Tonight, partly cloudy, low right around 76. Saturday, a slight chance of a shower, otherwise mostly sunny, high near 97. Saturday night, partly cloudy, low right around 78. Sunday, mostly sunny, high near 99. Currently in Ajo, it's 99 degrees.
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12: 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Karaoke Friday nights at 9 p.m. The Choo Choo on Highway 85 in Ajo.
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14: Hi, folks, this is Big Al.
15: And Big Mike from A&M Autoland. And, folks, I believe Al has something to say.
14: Mike, that's right. I've got a big announcement.
15: Wow, what's the big announcement?
14: Here at A&M Autoland, we have something new.
15: Really?
14: Yes, and it's very exciting.
15: Gee, what is it, Al? New lower prices?
14: No.
15: A bigger selection?
14: No.
15: A special rebates?
14: No.
15: Well, what is it, Al? What's the big, exciting new thing that we have?
14: A&M Autoland now has Echo.
15: What?
14: We have Echo. Echo.
15: But cut that out!
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15: I don't want to try it.
16: A&M Autoland. Hey, this is cool. Echo.
15: That's it, Al. I'm gonna kill you.
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Choose in Texas. Started off the 3 o'clock hour musically on our TGI Friday. Coming up for you this hour, Shawn Mendes. Also got Don Omar. Got Carly Uchis on the way as well. Rebecca J joins me. We've got your Would You Rathers and our Extreme Trivia Challenge coming up. It is Dua Lipa, Dance the Night, Z89.3, 101.5, HD3 Phoenix.

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0: 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That was
1: Don Omar, Hasta Que Salga El Sol.
0: And we heard from Marshmallow and Leave Before You Love Me. Sean Ann.
1: Rebecca Jean.
0: Along with you. On this TGI Friday, happy Friday, Rebecca J.
1: Well, happy Friday.
0: Yay. Hey, want to tell you about the American Citizen Social Club. They're having Hooters Blues Jam. It's happening at, well, of course, the American Citizen Social Club. That's El Chuchu. And it's happening manana, 7 to 10 p.m. Open to the public. El Chuchu Hooters Blues Jam. And again, that's manana. That means tomorrow. 7 to 10 p.m. Open to the public. Be there, be square. And tonight they have karaoke.
1: Yes.
0: From 9 p.m. Starting at 9, if I'm correct. So there you go. I can't say there's nothing to do here in Ajo. All right, time now for some Would You Rathers. Would you rather, Rebecca J., you ready? Would you rather?
1: Yes, I'm ready.
0: These I'm gonna dedicate to you. I know you've been feeling a little blue lately, so, you know, I wanted to try to cheer you up. All right, would you rather always have perfectly styled hair, but wear mismatched clothes, or have impeccable outfits, but always have a bad hair day?
1: How about perfect hair?
0: You put a lot of work into your hair.
1: Yeah.
0: A lot of work. That's right. I figured you would say that one, because you usually wear mismatched clothes. No, I'm just kidding.
1: No, probably I do. I don't know.
0: Well, you have your own style.
1: Mm-hmm.
0: You know, so you have been accused of dressing like a teenager.
1: Whatever.
0: Okay. Would you rather wear the perfect outfit that makes you uncomfortable all day, or a comfortable outfit that doesn't quite fit the occasion? So would you rather wear the perfect outfit that makes you uncomfortable all day, or a comfortable outfit that doesn't quite fit the occasion?
1: The second one.
0: Yeah, a comfortable outfit. You need comfort.
1: Yeah.
0: You need comfort. And if it doesn't fit the occasion, it's just because the other people are jelly.
1: Exactly.
0: Exactly. So, let's see here. Would you rather wear a wedding dress every day or a swimsuit every day? That's it. That's all you can wear. Swimsuit or wedding dress every
1: swimsuit.
0: Day? Swimsuit.
1: Swimsuit? Okay, yeah, by far. See how hard it's going to be with a wedding dress the whole day long.
0: Yeah, right. I mean, in the winter, I mean, I guess you could have the swimsuit with a coat, I imagine.
1: Yeah.
0: So, all right, there you go. All right, fantastic. Thank you so much for your impeccable choices.
1: All right.
0: Okay. Here's Three Doors Down. It's Kryptonite. It's Z89.3 101.5 HD3.

0: 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That was
1: Maluma, Sobrio.
0: And we heard from Cali Uchis and Telepathia. Sean Hinn.
1: Rebecca J.
0: Along with you. All right, it is time now for our Extreme Trivia Challenge. This is where I ask Rebecca J. three survey questions. Give her some hinty hints with more hinty hints. See if she can come up with the answers right here in front of my ojos. Let me see if I can find my answer. Here we go. Okay, I got it right here. I got it. Okay, it's all good. You've got 8 correct for the week so far. Let's see if we can turn this into 11. Question numero uno. A third of all Americans ate this in the last 24 hours. What is it? A third of all Americans ate this in the last 24 hours. What is it? Have we eaten this in the last 24 hours? I don't believe so. Not in the past 24 hours. But this is something that we definitely eat quite often. We normally always get it in our grocery lists whenever we do shopping. Very popular item that you for making dinners for you. This is kind of the staple. Although, if you're a vegan or vegetarian, you probably wouldn't have this. But it's something that we get all the time.
1: Vegan or vegetarian?
0: Yeah, vegans or vegetarians wouldn't be getting this. But this is something that we have every week. Well, you got to get more specific.
1: Ground meat, ground beef?
0: Ground beef, that's right. A third of all Americans ate ground beef in the last 24 hours. Very popular. Very popular.
1: Mm-hmm. That's how many things you can do with it.
0: Oh, yeah. Oh, yeah. I mean, that's what you call a cow with no legs. Ground beef.
1: Okay.
0: Because it's on the ground and it's beef because it has no legs. Anyway, okay. Let's see here. Got your pointy point. All right. According to a recent survey, the average American eats 17 pounds of this per year. What is it? According to a recent survey, the average American eats 17 pounds of this per year. What is it? Very popular snacky item. This is something you normally just snacky snack with. I know we bought a bunch of this snacky snack whenever we went on our vacation. And actually, yesterday at my desk, I had this snacky snack. Very, very, very tasty. I had it right before. Well, I got to calm down on these because when you start eating them, you have to keep going. Because
1: Cheez-Its.
0: No.
1: No.
0: Nope. According to a recent survey, although we did buy those, I get why you said it. According to a recent survey, the average American eats 17 pounds of potato chips.
1: Okay.
0: Potato chips. That's right. All right. Let's see here. Last chance here. So you can get the double digits. The average person will consume about 350 pounds of this each year. What is it? The average person will consume about 350 pounds of this each year. What is it? This is a very specific, well, I mean, it's generalized, whatever, but I mean, it's something that you, obviously, it says here, consume, but you consume this throughout the day. Normally, I'll consume this, well, throughout the day, and especially if we go drive out of town, I'll always have to have one of these. It's, it's just, you as well, when we're traveling, you'll have one of these in the console there, but you consume it. But normally at home, you don't have too much of this. Not too much. Unless we're drinking.
1: Soda?
0: Oh, there you go. Let's see, it was the drinking that gave it away. The average person will consume about 350 pounds of soft drinks each year. That's a lot.
1: Yeah, it is.
0: Yes, it is.
1: I think you consume more than that.
0: Well, that's why I say, I haven't tried those teas or whatever, but I used to have the hard stuff, like sugar-filled soft drinks and stuff. Mm-hmm. I try to keep it to the diet stuff, which is just diet with a tea. Anyway, all right, you got double digits. You got 10 correct for the week. So pretty much every day you got 2 right and missed 1. So pretty good week. Pretty good week. Not too shabby. All right, here is Carly C. And today I get to say it's Z89.3 101.5 HD3 Phoenix.

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3: From Feature Story News in Washington, I'm Nick Harper. Weapons analysis shows that U.S. munitions hit a wedding party celebration in Iran, killing 5 people. The analysis said it was a direct hit, rather than a ricochet from another target or an errant Iranian air defense missile. The death toll rose from 4 to 5 on Friday after a 22-year-old woman died from her wounds. U.S. Vice President J.D. Vance has said that Washington is investigated, but the U.S. has so far not admitted responsibility. France has announced a €1 billion emergency aid package for farmers devastated by the country's hottest summer on record. Crop yields are down by as much as 80% for fruit and vegetables. However, France's main farming unions have rejected the package, calling it inadequate. Everson's Ross Cullen has more from Paris.
4: I'm here outside the Agriculture Ministry in the centre of the French capital, where the Agriculture Minister, Annie Genevard, announced earlier on today a more than $1 billion plan to support the farming sector, ensuring that insurance payouts are completed on time to avoid any more failures, ensuring there is enough cash flow for farmers, and extending subsidies. So we're likely to see a knock-on effect later on in the year.
3: Carmaker Volkswagen has seen its shares surge this Friday by nearly 7% after the carmaker's supervisory board unanimously approved a transformation plan that could cut as many as 100,000 jobs worldwide. It would be the largest workforce reduction in automotive history. The company's chief executive has said that Germany will bear a significant share of the restructuring. 4 plants in the country now face an uncertain future. As FSN's William Densler reports from Brussels.
5: When it comes to where exactly we're expecting to see these job losses, well, we've heard from the CEO of Volkswagen, Oliver Blum. He says that he expects that around half of the savings will come from Germany. The specifics are still open to debate between management and unions going forward, but there are real questions about what this means for at least 4 plants in Germany going forward.
3: In the UK, 2 officials in the political party Reform have stepped down after an investigation into whether the party broke rules over foreign donations. An undercover investigation allegedly showed leader Nigel Farage's senior aide and the party's head of policy arranging for a US firm to pay more than £30,000 towards 3 opinion polls. Labour has reported Reform to the police, claiming that it's a breach of laws that forbid foreign donations to political parties. From Bureaus Worldwide, this is FSN.
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8: Here's your forecast for Ajo.
9: For Friday, sunny skies with a high near 98. Tonight, partly cloudy, low red around 76. Saturday, a slight chance of a shower, otherwise mostly sunny, high near 97. Saturday night, partly cloudy, low red around 78. Sunday, mostly sunny, high near 99. Currently in Ajo, it's 98 degrees.
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15: 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Tacos El Tarasco, carry out or dine in, 520-387-8692. Tacos El Tarasco on Highway 85 in Ajo.
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Z89.3 Bailey Zimmerman Chevy Silverado started off the 4 o'clock hour musically on our TGI Friday. This hour, Katy Perry. Also got Kenny Chesney. Got Mark Morrison on the way as well. Rebecca J joins me. We got some goodies for you. It's Teddy Swims, The Door. 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

0: 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That was
1: Nan Nuevo.
0: And we heard from Train and Drops of Jupiter. Sean in.
1: Rebecca Jean.
0: Along with you on this TGI Friday. All right. I want to tell you about this. Aho Elks Lodge. They're going to be having a dinner celebrating Patriotism Week. Good food, great company. Veterans eat for free. On the menu, hamburgers, potato salad, corn on the cob. Join them as they celebrate our country and the spirit of patriotism. It is happening Monday, this coming Monday, September 7th, 4:30 to 6 p.m. Free to veterans. That's fantastic. And if you're not a veteran, it's okay. It's just $10 a plate. Not too shabby. And again, that's Aho Elks Lodge, number 1576 on Highway 85. Just look for the what? The red scrolly sign. There you go. The scred scrolly roly poly. All right, there you go. All right. Eh, you know, something like that. You know, I try. All right, what are the hardest working states? Which U.S. states have the hardest working people? Well, Wallet Hub crunched data for all 50 states to see which ones logged the most effort, drawing in on 10 indicators: hours on the job, employment levels, unused vacation, worker engagement, and the share of 18 to 24-year-olds who are neither in school nor working, commute length, multi-job rates, volunteer time, and how much of the day is spent on leisure. South Dakota is the hardest working state, in part because 6.5% of workers have multiple jobs, indicating that people's main jobs are not paying them enough, though it is still a testament to how hard South Dakota residents are willing to work. So, here are the top 10 hardest working states. Coming in at number 10, Georgia. Number 9, Tennessee. Number 8, New Hampshire. Number 7, Texas. Number 6, Nebraska. Number 5, Wyoming. Number 4, Hawaii. People in Hawaii work? Huh. Number 3, Alaska. Number 2, North Dakota. And number 1, like we said, South Dakota. Now you may wonder, what are the 10 least hardest working states? Where they not really work? Well, 41 is Pennsylvania. 42, West Virginia. 43, New York. 44, California. 45, Rhode Island. 46, Nevada. 47, Ohio. 48, New Jersey. 49, Oregon. And the least hardest working state, Michigan.
1: Oh, wow.
0: Yeah, that explains why California state slogan is hardly working. Well, you know, South Dakota, I think, is number one because every morning you have to wake up, and you have to work real hard to convince yourself to stay in South Dakota.
1: Right. That right there's a lot of work, I guess. Right?
0: And I guess, Arizona, I guess we fall somewhere in between. So there you go. All right, let's move along. More music for you on a TGI Friday. Here is Wynn Starks. It's Pure Imagination. 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
1: Fuiste Cruel, Cultura Próstica.
0: And we heard from Mark Morrison in Return of the Big Mac. No, it's just Mac. From 1997. Sean
1: in. Rebecca Jane.
0: Along with you. You know, we like to play comedy commercials and that. I load up a bunch of comedy commercials and play them throughout the day and night. Not every break, but most of them. Just because, you know, I like to, you know, give somebody a treat for actually listening to our sponsor mentions and that. And we're non-commercial stations, so I play comedy commercials. And so kind of blends in nicely with our sponsor mentions at the end of those. Anyway, we do one about Farmer Bob's. And it's kind of funny because this kind of goes along with that. A petting zoo goats had rabies. Yeah, a mobile petting zoo in North Carolina is putting out a rabies alert. The Farm Adventures Petting Zoo's baby goats were infected with rabies, most likely from a skunk that had entered their pen in late July. Exposure to humans may have happened between July 28th and August 27th at 10 locations, including an assisted living facility and a back-to-school celebration. North Carolina Department of Health and Human Services is urging anyone who attended the petting zoo during that period to contact their local health department to determine whether they need medication to prevent rabies infection. And I didn't say the goats had babies. I said the goats have rabies.
1: Oh, rabies, babies.
0: Rabies, right. But here's that, and we have a comedy commercial that we have been airing about something like this, and who knew something like this actually happened. Weird. Okay, here we go.
2: It's an animal wonderland, Farmer Bob's Petting Zoo and Lunchtime Gazebo. Your kids will love the baby goats, chickens, bunny rabbits, and sheep that just love to be petted. Hi, this is Farmer Bob Kugler, here to thank you for your patience and understanding during our recent contamination problem. I'm happy to announce the reports of sore throat, nausea, migraines, and diarrhea have tapered off quite a bit, and the animals suspected of being the vectors for the bacteria have been incinerated. But there's still nearly a half a dozen adorable, infection-free animals waiting to say hello to you and your family. So come on out this weekend to Farmer Bob's Petting Zoo and Lunchtime Gazebo. Sorry, no pregnant women, infants, or senior citizens.
0: So, there you go.
1: Funny.
0: Absolutely. You know, if we want to have a petting zoo, we'll just go pet the neighbor's goats.
1: That's true.
0: Yeah, they have plenty.
1: Yes.
0: Plenty, plenty, plenty.
1: Dog, chicken, roosters.
0: Oh, yeah.
1: A big dog.
0: Yeah, fantastic. All we have is a dog and a Sonoran Desert Tortoise.
1: And a couple snakes.
0: And snakes that hang out with her. She has these rave parties. She's inviting all the snakes. She's very attractive.
1: Mm-hmm.
0: I'm just saying. All right, here are the Arithmetics, and Sweet Dreams are made of this. It's Z89.3, 101.5, HD3, Phoenix.

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2: From Feature Story News in Washington, I'm Nick Harper. Weapons analysis shows that U.S. munitions hit a wedding party celebration in Iran, killing 5 people. The analysis said it was a direct hit rather than a ricochet from another target or an errant Iranian air defense missile. The death toll rose from 4 to 5 on Friday after a 22-year-old woman died from her wounds. U.S. Vice President J.D. Vance has said that Washington is investigated, but the U.S. has so far not admitted responsibility. France has announced a €1 billion emergency aid package for farmers devastated by the country's hottest summer on record. Crop yields are down by as much as 80% for fruit and vegetables. However, France's main farming unions have rejected the package, calling it inadequate. Everson's Ross Cullen has more from Paris.
3: I'm here outside the Agriculture Ministry in the centre of the French capital, where the Agriculture Minister, Annie Genevard, announced earlier on today a more than $1 billion plan to support the farming sector, ensuring that insurance payouts are completed on time to avoid any more failures, ensuring there is enough cash flow.